0: Jim, y'all, does anybody here know what a pick me girl is? Donnie, yeah. Have you ever heard of a pick me girl?
1: It's the one that's like, pick me, I always want to be pick me.
0: Okay, I didn't know what that was until this week. Like, this is like a cool word that like the teenagers and the youths are throwing around that I'm going to start implementing into my conversation. So, like, pick me.
1: Yeah, but I don't think it's like a positive thing, right? It's like you're the pick me girl. It means you're just like, you want everybody to love you. You want to be like the center of attention all the time. You need, you're like, you're insecure. Like, that's what I always think of when I think of the pick me girl.
0: Actually, I'm really glad that you just dropped that knowledge on me because I wasn't really sure how to use it in context. So I was just going to throw it out like a new, like, you know, when you're a toddler and you like learn a new word.
1: Mm-hmm.
0: Yeah. I was just going to implement it and see where it stuck. But now I'm not going to do that anymore. Don't be a pick me girl. I thought we wanted to be that. We don't want to be that. Ladies. Yeah. No, we don't want to be a pick me girl.
1: No, be a pop crush girl.
0: Yeah. God, that sounded like a goblin. Yeah. Come from out from underneath the bridge.

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8: This evening looks mostly cloudy, with lows in the upper 40s and northeast winds near 10. Clouds stick around tomorrow with highs in the low 60s. Winds still northeast near 10. Tomorrow night turns mainly clear, lows near 44. Wednesday brings partly cloudy skies, highs in the mid-60s. Thursday sees just a few clouds, highs near 64. Friday rounds things out with some clouds, highs in the mid-60s and overnight lows in the mid-40s.

0: Do you sleep in the nude?
1: Abso-freaking-lutely.
0: Ew.
1: No, why?
0: Yeah, it's gross. 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
1: All right.
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1: Donnie. You know that I love to come to you with some disgusting news and remind you why you're a human that is nasty.
2: I'm a nasty human. You know what? I'm proud of it. I have the trophy. I have the certificate. I have the trauma.
1: Oh, gosh. All right. Well, you sleep in the nude. I just want everyone to know Donnie likes to sleep naked. And here's why you should not be sleeping in the buff, my friend.
2: Why?
1: Apparently, every single human farts in our sleep.
2: Good.
1: And those fart particles get stuck in our sheets.
2: Perfect.
1: And then they rub all over your body.
2: Good. A little ambiance for the room. Let's have a little. You know what? Who cares? Sleep in the nude, folks. Let it out. What are you going to do? Trap it in your underwear? Where's it going then? It's rubbing against you all night. No, ma'am. Let it go. Let it out.
1: Also, the next time I leave the bathroom, I'm going to tell everybody that I just left a little ambiance in there for them.
2: Ambiance for you.
1: Genius.
3: 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I'll cut

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1: Did you see the video of the man who makes elaborate meals inside of like hotel bathrooms? 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So small, in fact, that he recently got in trouble because he decided to make garlic shrimp on an airplane in the bathroom.
2: What?
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1: I don't have this, and now I'm overthinking everything. So women who have RBF, and we know what the RBF actually stands for. So women with RBF are actually better communicators. Did you know that?
2: Well, yeah, because everyone thinks they're angry all the time. So they're just like, yeah, you're communicating that you're angry right now.
1: Dude, are you a scientist? Because that's literally why. When I read the headline on that, I was like, what? That doesn't make any sense. But you just nailed it. You knew. Okay, well.
2: I have RBF, and I'm communicating, do not come up and talk to me.

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7: This evening looks mostly cloudy, with lows in the upper 40s and northeast winds near 10. Clouds stick around tomorrow with highs in the low 60s. Winds still northeast near 10. Tomorrow night turns mainly clear, lows near 44. Wednesday brings partly cloudy skies, highs in the mid-60s. Thursday sees just a few clouds, highs near 64. Friday rounds things out with some clouds, highs in the mid-60s and overnight lows in the mid-40s.

0: Brian Snap and Donna Meacham in with you tonight. And it looks like all of us are watching the weather because of one of two things. It's either raining, it's sunny, and it's hot and humid. Those are the four seasons that we all seem to be living in. So we're watching the weather like a hawk, and I just learned something so cool, and I cannot wait to share.
1: Yeah, well, that excitement, I'm excited. I hope I'm just as excited as you to learn.
0: You won't be, but I'm excited about it.
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1: One of my favorite things to do, Donnie, is to drop some knowledge. You know, that's me. That's me. I love a good fun fact. I guess I just learned something today. All right. Do you know what it means when the weatherman says there is a 40% chance of rain? Do you know what that actually means?
2: No. Yes, I actually do know what that means. And I love to drop the knowledge on my friends, too. It means it's actually going to rain in 40% of the area that you're in. Not that there's a 40% chance, like there's, it might rain half 50. 50 sounds easy because 40 is like hard to measure. But like 50 would be like, oh, it is a 50% chance it's going to rain. Half chance it's going to rain. Probability's high. No, this just means it's going to rain in 40% of your area. 40% of where you live is going to receive rain.
1: What else do you know, Donnie? I hate that you knew this and you were withholding this information because you know I love knowledge.
2: I know. But then now that I'm talking about it, all I want to sing is rain on me.
1: If you have some knowledge you want to drop on us tonight, we'll dance for it. That's right. We're dancing this out right now. Chance of rain. It's a rain dance.
2: Dance for knowledge. Yeah, that is, you know what? College strippers. We're dancing for knowledge.

0: Rush Nights.
1: How many times a day do you look at your baby bump?
2: Never.
1: Do you really not?
2: Never. Hate it.
1: Seriously?
2: I mean, Yeah, it stresses me. I've got sweaty palms talking about it right now.
1: That's. I was thinking about that too. It's like, I have to check it, but you're right. I only check it if, like, I'm just, like, sitting there bored, but I don't want to check it because then I'm stressed out. That's a serious question. Do you look at your bank balance daily? 1-888-900-5217.

0: nights.
1: Stressed about emails.
2: It's Donnie. Lauren. Lauren, do you like pressure when you're writing an email? Do you think about it? Do you delete? Do you start over? Are you like, oh my gosh, it needs to sound perfect?
3: Yeah, and the thing that I really struggle with is always the subject line. Like, I just want to be like, hey, hi, but that's not an official subject.
2: Yeah, you can't be like, hey, girl. Like, mm-hmm. You can't, that's
3: not, but you, to my boss.
2: Yeah. A new study says that average employee spends 11 hours a week drafting emails. And you know what? That seems real. I'm stressing about it too.
3: Yeah, no, I think 11 hours is actually on the low end. You guys are fiercely writing. I'm proud of you.
2: Yeah, should pay us overtime for just drafting emails.
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1: 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I want to know what makes you grind your teeth, bite your nails. Let me know. 1-888-952-17. Donnie is popping his neck in aggravation right now.
2: Yeah, because actually I'm super chill, but there are certain things that just, when it happens, I'm like, oh my gosh, I'm just so insane. Yeah, that's so many things that drive me crazy.
1: I'm going to play a song for you. 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
8: This evening looks mostly cloudy, with lows in the upper 40s and northeast winds near 10. Clouds stick around tomorrow with highs in the low 60s. Winds still northeast near 10. Tomorrow night turns mainly clear, lows near 44. Wednesday brings partly cloudy skies, highs in the mid-60s. Thursday sees just a few clouds, highs near 64. Friday rounds things out with some clouds, highs in the mid-60s and overnight lows in the mid-40s.

0: Bold shoulders. We're talking shoulder pads. That's what's coming into trend. I'm going to be honest. This is the comeback that I need. I love a shoulder pad moment. It's so much better than like swimsuits.
1: Yeah, like a designing women, like that type of. Like the shoulder pads. Up there. I was watching a Whitney Houston video today because that's what one person does. And she had these giant shoulder pads on. I was like, it's kind of fab.
0: Yep. 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Yeah. And I'm there.
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1: Imagine this. 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But instead, your phone goes off because you were an idiot and didn't put your phone on silent. That's what happened in your daily dose of Florida. A man was hiding from the police. His cell phone started ringing, so they found it.
2: Because it was ringing?
1: Yes, didn't put it on silent. What?
2: Somebody called 911 and listen for the sounds of the ringtone because it's coming.

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0: crush.
1: Are you a clumsy person?
2: Yes, I'm always falling in and out of love. I'm always dropping the ball when it comes to my life. Yes, very clumsy. I don't even trust myself sometimes. I'm walking around, I'm like, oh, boom, fall. Or walking around, stub my toe. Walking around, drop something. I have no more wine glass because I have dropped every single one of them.
1: Okay, well, that's awful. I never thought that I was a clumsy person, but I've got mystery bruises all over my legs.
2: Yeah, literally. Because you don't realize it, and you're like, boom, you hit something. You're like, well, that's going to hurt.
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0: 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Y'all, does anybody here know what a pick-me girl is? Donnie, yeah. Have you ever heard of a pick-me girl?
1: Is it one of like, pick-me? I always want to be pick-me.
0: Okay, I didn't know what that was until this week. Like, this is like a cool word that like the teenagers and the youths are throwing around that I'm going to start implementing into my conversation. So, like, pick-me.
1: Yeah, but I don't think it's like a positive thing, right? It's like you're the pick-me girl. It means you're just like, you want everybody to love you. You want to be like the center of attention all the time. You need, like, you're insecure. Like, that's what I always think of when I think of the pick-me girl.
0: Actually, I'm really glad that you just dropped that knowledge on me because I wasn't really sure how to use it in context. So I was just going to throw it out like a new, like, you know, when you're a toddler and you like learn a new word.
1: Mm-hmm.
0: Yeah. I was just going to implement it and see where it stuck. But now I'm not going to do that anymore. Don't be a pick me girl. I thought we wanted to be that. We don't want to be that, ladies. Yeah. No, we don't want to be a pick me girl.
1: No, be a pop crush girl.
0: Yeah. Oh my God. That sounded like a goblin. Yeah. Come from out from underneath the bridge. What?

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1: 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Oh my, my, oh my, my love, I take one look at you, you're taking me up.

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3: Tonight looks mostly cloudy with lows in the upper 40s and northeast winds near 10. Sunshine stays limited tomorrow, with highs in the low 60s as those winds hold near 10. Skies turn mainly clear tomorrow night with lows near 44. Wednesday brings partly cloudy skies with highs in the mid-60s. Then Thursday adds a few more clouds with highs near 64. Friday wraps things up with a few clouds and temperatures back in the mid-60s.

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1: Donnie. You know that I love to come to you with some disgusting news and remind you why you're a human that is nasty.
2: I'm a nasty human. You know what? I'm proud of it. I have the trophy. I have the certificate. I have the trauma.
1: Oh, gosh. All right. Well, you sleep in the nude. I just want everyone to know Donnie likes to sleep naked. And here's why you should not be sleeping in the buff, my friend.
2: Why?
1: Apparently, every single human farts in our sleep.
2: Good.
1: And those fart particles get stuck in our sheets.
2: Perfect.
1: And then they rub all over your body.
2: Good. A little ambiance for the room. Let's have a little. You know what? Who cares? Sleep in the nude, folks. Let it out. What are you going to do? Drop it in your underwear? Well, then where's it going then? It's rubbing against you all night. No, ma'am. Let it go. Let it out.
1: Also, the next time I leave the bathroom, I'm going to tell everybody that I just left a little ambiance in there for them.
2: Ambiance for you.
1: Genius. For just a

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Just make sure you ahead of the game. You know, Mrs. feel super duper, but Prince couldn't get me change my name. Papa, Hooter can't say his slave again. No sign. Picture black saying, oh.

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1: Did you see the video of the man who makes elaborate meals inside of like hotel bathrooms? I mean, his culinary skills are like next level. I mean, we're talking small spaces. So small, in fact, that he recently got in trouble because he decided to make garlic shrimp on an airplane in the bathroom.
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2: 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Or this high sink?
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1: I don't have this, and now I'm overthinking everything. So women who have RBF, and we know what the RBF actually stands for. So women with RBF are actually better communicators. Did you know that?
2: Well, yeah.

0: because everyone thinks they're angry all the time. So they're just like, yeah, you're communicating that you're angry right now.
1: Dude, are you a scientist? Because yeah. That's literally why. When I read the headline on that, I was like, what? That doesn't make any sense. But you just nailed it. You knew. Okay, well.
0: I have RBF and I'm communicating. Do not come up and talk to me.

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2: Tonight looks mostly cloudy with lows in the upper 40s and northeast winds near 10. Sunshine stays limited tomorrow, with highs in the low 60s as those winds hold near 10. Skies turn mainly clear tomorrow night with lows near 44. Wednesday brings partly cloudy skies with highs in the mid-60s. Then Thursday adds a few more clouds with highs near 64. Friday wraps things up with a few clouds and temperatures back in the mid-60s.

0: Lauren Sneff and Donnie Meacham in with you tonight. And it looks like all of us are watching the weather because of one of two things. It's either raining, it's sunny, and it's hot and humid. Those are the four seasons that we all seem to be living in. So we're watching the weather like a hawk, and I just learned something so cool, and I cannot wait to share.
1: Yeah, well, that excitement, I'm excited. I hope I'm just as excited as you to learn.
0: You won't be, but I'm excited about it.
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0: nights.
1: One of my favorite things to do, Donnie, is to drop some knowledge. You know, that's me. That's me. I love a good fun fact. I guess I just learned something today, all right? Do you know what it means when the weatherman says there is a 40% chance of rain? Do you know what that actually means?
2: No, yes, I actually do know what that means, and I love to drop the knowledge on my friends, too. It means it's actually going to rain in 40% of the area that you're in. Not that there's a 40% chance, like, there's it might rain half, 50. 50 sounds easier because 40 is, like, hard to measure. But, like, 50 would be, like, oh, it, there's a 50% chance it's going to rain. Half chance it's going to rain. Probability's high. No, this just means it's going to rain in 40% of your area. 40% of where you live is going to receive rain.
1: What else do you know, Donnie? I hate that you knew this and you were withholding this information because you know I love knowledge.
2: I know. But then now that I'm talking about it, all I want to sing is, rain on me.
1: If you have some knowledge you want to drop on us tonight, we'll dance for it. That's right. We're dancing this out right now. Chance of rain. It's a rain dance.
2: Dance for knowledge. That is, you know what? College strippers. We're dancing for knowledge.

0: Never.
1: You really not?
0: Never. Hate it.
1: Seriously?
0: I mean, Does it stress you out? Yeah, it stresses me. I've got sweaty palms talking about it right now.
1: That's. I was thinking about that too. Like, I have to check it, but you're right. I only check it if like I'm just like sitting there bored, but I don't want to check it because then I'm stressed out. That's a serious question. Do you look at your bank balance daily? 1-888-952-17.

0: Right.
1: Stressed about emails.
0: It's Donnie. Lauren. Lauren, do you like pressure when you're writing an email? Do you think about it? Do you delete? Do you start over? Are you like, oh my gosh, it needs to sound perfect?
2: Yeah, and the thing that I really struggle with is always the subject line. Like, I just want to be like, hey, hi, but that's not an official subject.
0: Yeah, you can't be like, hey, girl. Like, you can't mess up.
2: But
0: you,
2: to my boss.
0: A new study says that average employee spends 11 hours a week drafting emails. And you know what? That seems real. I'm stressing about it, too.
2: Yeah, no, I think 11 hours is actually on the low end. You guys are fiercely writing. I'm proud of you.
0: Yeah, should pay us overtime for just drafting emails.
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Overnight, solid cloud cover, a low of 48 and northeast winds near 10 miles per hour. For today, cloudy skies once again, with highs near 60, a northeast wind near 10. This evening brings mostly clear conditions with a low of 43. Tomorrow, partly cloudy, highs in the mid-60s. On Thursday, expect a few clouds and highs near 66, lows in the upper 40s. Friday brings some clouds and highs again in the mid-60s.

Overnight, solid cloud cover, a low of 48 and northeast winds near 10 miles per hour. For today, cloudy skies once again, with highs near 60, a northeast wind near 10. This evening brings mostly clear conditions with a low of 43. Tomorrow, partly cloudy, highs in the mid-60s. On Thursday, expect a few clouds and highs near 66, lows in the upper 40s. Friday brings some clouds and highs again in the mid-60s.

Overnight, solid cloud cover, a low of 48 and northeast winds near 10 miles per hour. For today, cloudy skies once again, with highs near 60, a northeast wind near 10. This evening brings mostly clear conditions with a low of 43. Tomorrow, partly cloudy, highs in the mid-60s. On Thursday, expect a few clouds and highs near 66, lows in the upper 40s. Friday brings some clouds and highs again in the mid-60s.

0: you've got.
1: Overnight, solid cloud cover, a low of 48 and northeast winds near 10 miles per hour. For today, cloudy skies once again, with highs near 60, a northeast wind near 10. This evening brings mostly clear conditions with a low of 43. Tomorrow, partly cloudy, highs in the mid-60s. On Thursday, expect a few clouds and highs near 66, lows in the upper 40s. Friday brings some clouds and highs again in the mid-60s.

Overnight, solid cloud cover, a low of 48 and northeast winds near 10 miles per hour. For today, cloudy skies once again, with highs near 60, a northeast wind near 10. This evening brings mostly clear conditions with a low of 43. Tomorrow, partly cloudy, highs in the mid-60s. On Thursday, expect a few clouds and highs near 66, lows in the upper 40s. Friday brings some clouds and highs again in the mid-60s.

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3: Today's calling for increasing clouds, with highs in the low 60s and northeast winds around 10. Tonight turns mostly clear, with a low of 43. Tomorrow's a nice, mild day, highs near 65, east winds at 10, then variable cloudiness moves in tomorrow night with lows near 50. Thursday brings partly cloudy skies and temps again in the mid-60s. Friday looks mostly cloudy, with highs near 67 and lows dropping into the mid-40s.

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0: Scary news. The TSA just identified the latest threat to American air travel.
1: Oh, no, Jeff, don't start us
2: Please.
1: Out like this.
2: Tell us with dramatic music.
0: It's Brooke and Jeffrey in the morning, and it's not box cutters or explosives or the guy bringing his emotional support cobra onto the plane.
2: Oh.
0: Those are fine.
1: He's got a little vest on.
2: That's

0: cute.
1: The newest threat to airplane safety is your child's squishy toys.
0: Like the Nito toys?
1: Yes. Like, you know, those viral little stress toys that kids are obsessed with right now.
0: Some of them, you can't buy them. They're, like, sold out everywhere.
1: Because they're so popular. Some of them look like little Asian dumplings. Some of them look like a big stick of butter.
2: I've seen the dumplings. They're super popular.
0: They want them all.
1: Thank God TSA has seen them for what they really are. Tiny, gooey threats.
2: No, they're not.
1: Because a lot of them are filled with over 3.4 ounces of gel-like material.
0: I mean,
1: and God knows what sadistic, twisted things those four-year-olds were planning for once they snuck those squishies on board.
0: I'm sorry, but you're wrong. That is a full middle schoolers love these things.
3: Ooh.
0: And they're always doing something nefarious.
3: Yeah.
1: Exactly. That's why they're saying, not today, Billy.
0: Yeah.
1: And I am proud to announce TSA has been cracking down and confiscating squishy toys from children in airport security lines across the country.
0: Dude, they
3: want them for themselves because they're sold out.
0: Exactly. They should resell those on eBay.
1: So, of course, the kids get all upset and start crying.
0: Yeah.
2: No.
1: But are they crying because they lost their favorite toy or because they didn't get to commit an act of terror?
0: Second.
1: Hard to say.
0: Yep.
1: I'm not willing to risk it. And personally, I don't want to live in a country that doesn't rip toys away from children before a six-hour flight.
2: Wow.
1: Feels good. There you go, folks. The wails of children means America is safe once again.
0: Hey. Wow.
1: Let freedom ring and let our throat holes sing as we get shocked on them during the shock collar question of the day.
2: Okay.
1: Send it over to Digital Jake. Take it away.
4: Well, on this day back in 1986, America was introduced to ALF.
0: Oh my god.
2: When I was really young, I remember that.
4: The lovable furry alien who crash landed into a suburban garage, moved in with a random family, and spent four full seasons trying to eat their cat.
0: Yeah, that was like. Yeah, it was a lot of humor there.
2: It was.
4: Yeah. It's kind of crazy, because if an alien tried that today, we wouldn't really give him a sitcom. We'd give him a Netflix true crime documentary.
1: Oh, yeah.
4: But ALF is just one of the many extraterrestrials who've invaded our movies, TV shows, and pop culture over the years.
0: Ooh.
4: And today, you're going to be quizzed on some of the others during a special Martian Mind Melter edition of... Plenty of 20. You can say a number 1 through 20. I'll describe a famous alien creature from film or pop culture. You just have to name them to avoid being ejected from the studio out into the cold void of space.
1: Oh, wow. We have that technology.
4: We do now.
0: Pretty cool.
4: We'll start with the woman who always thought E.T. was kind of hot for a bald guy.
2: Hey.
4: That's Alexis.
3: 9.
4: Alexis, in the 2009 movie Avatar, the blue aliens called the Na'vi live on the moon Pandora and have a unique way of connecting with animals. What do they physically connect to the animal with? Is it A, their ears, B, their hands, C, their hair, or D, your standard USB-C cable?
3: That would be boring.
2: Open up your port. I'm about to plug in.
1: Do you have a converter for this? I have the wrong dongle.
2: Yeah, you know.
0: Dude, if aliens are still using USB-C, that would be...
1: That'd be
0: God, put it in wrong.
3: But I do remember they take their, like, nice braided hair and they put it... Connect it to the animal. I don't know how to word it properly, but hair.
4: You worded it beautifully. Show me hairport. That's correct.
2: Hair
4: the Na'vi have long braided hair with tendrils at the end that connect directly to an animal's nervous system so they can communicate extremely personally.
2: Wow. Imagine if we could all connect to each other.
4: I know. Think of the tendrils.
2: Brooke, pull my finger.
0: No.
2: Let's connect. She almost fell for it.
4: Brooke, it's your turn. 9 is off the board.
0: 10.
4: Oh, okay. In Guardians of the Galaxy, the alien character Groot can only say one phrase, I am Groot. Tell me which action star voices Groot, and if he would have asked you out in your 20s, would you have said yes, and how far would you have gone with him?
2: Name the bases.
0: Oh, what is his name? It's not The Rock, it's the other action ball star.
2: Rock.
0: Yes, what is his name? Oh my God, it's escaping me. I'm going to die. Oh,
2: you so know it, bro. Come on.
1: She's just thinking about what base she would go to him with.
2: Yeah, now she's fluffy.
0: Yeah. She's distracted. I'll say Stephen Baldwin.
4: Baldwin as Groot?
1: Whoa.
4: Stephen Baldwin.
1: And wait, hold on. What base would you go to with Stephen Baldwin?
0: Yes.
2: Brock, you gotta
0: say
2: it.
0: No,
4: wow. Barney from the Flintstones movie. Yeah. Interesting. Yeah, it wasn't Stephen Baldwin.
0: What's his name?
4: The White Rock you're looking for, Brooke. His name is Vin Diesel.
0: Vin Diesel.
2: Yeah.
0: Dang it.
4: Yikes. All right, Jose, it's your turn. 9 and 10 are off the board.
2: Let's go 12.
4: We're talking aliens because ALF debuted on this day in 1986. Jose, your question is this. In the Men in Black movies, the agents use a device to erase people's memories after they've witnessed an alien sighting.
2: Yeah.
4: In the film, what's the device called?
0: Oh, no.
4: Is it the neutralizer, the neuralizer, the obliterator, or the You Saw Nothing Bro 3000?
2: I'm gonna look over here. Darn it! I think it's gonna be between neutralizer and neuralizer. Well, neutralizer neuter you.
0: Okay.
2: That would be a different neutral. Yeah. I'm gonna go B, neuralizer.
4: Jose says neuralizer, and he's correct.
2: Yay.
4: The neuralizer flashes a bright light that wipes or alters someone's recent memories. The agents then give the person a new explanation of whatever they just witnessed.
0: Mm-hmm.
2: Also, wish we could do that.
0: Yeah.
2: Brooke, pull my finger.
0: No.
2: Okay.
4: All right. Jeffrey, it's your turn. If you get this right, Brooke is going to get shocked today.
2: Oh, no.
0: Dang you, Vin Diesel.
5: I'll go number two.
4: Number two. When Stranger Things became a huge hit, one of the show's young stars had an unusual problem when she was out in public.
0: Mm.
4: Fans would sometimes recognize Millie Bobby Brown Bon Jovi and ask, "What? That's her name now."
2: That's right.
4: Yeah. Don't correct me, Brooke. Her name is Millie Bobby Brown Bon Jovi.
0: I was going to. You're absolutely right.
2: She's into the Jovi.
4: Fans would recognize MBBB and ask one very specific thing about her character, Eleven. What were they asking her to do?
0: No.
4: Was it to A, say her famous line, "Friends don't lie," B, ask her to make something move with her mind,
0: uh-huh,
4: or C, order an Eggo waffle at a restaurant using her British accent?
0: Oh.
2: Huh. I always forget she's British.
0: I thought it was going to be a spontaneous bloody nose.
3: That's what I thought too, honestly. Yeah.
5: Okay, well, I mean, if it's called Stranger Things, the strangest thing on this list.
0: Have you not watched Stranger Things?
5: I tried the first episode, and it just is. I don't get it.
4: Yeah, never saw it either.
5: I don't get it.
0: Yeah. The whole series is amazing.
2: Yeah.
4: I was a kid already. I don't need to see other people talk about it.
5: Okay. Wow. You say that to Vin Diesel, then talk to me.
0: I'm sorry. I don't know real cinema.
5: The strangest thing on this list is ordering an Eggo waffle at a restaurant in a British accent. Give me that.
4: Show it to me. No, I'm sorry. People ask her to make something move with her mind. So that's Eleven's powers in real life.
0: Yeah.
4: Those dumb powers? Idiot fans. Yeah. That means Brooke
0: give
4: and Jeffrey have both lost today's 20 of 20. Jose and Alexis, you get to choose who gets shocked today.
3: Jeff. Okay, after Jeff. That comment, about Stranger Things.
5: Neuralized my answer.
3: What?
5: Okay.
2: Wait, who are you people?
5: I'm going to sing, and somebody wanted to hear the Men in Black song by Will Smith.
2: Nice.
5: Here come the Men in Black.
2: Yeah.
5: Galaxy Defender.
0: Such a pause.
3: Yeah.
5: The pause is crucial. That was your shot caller question of the day. Your phone tap's coming up in just a few minutes.
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0: mom who just moved one of her kids into a private school.
1: Ooh, fancy.
0: And according to her husband, who set her up for this, she's been wondering lately if she did the right thing. Because she feels like she's getting a little side eye during pickups and drop-offs.
1: Oh, gosh.
0: And is worried maybe she doesn't quite fit the private school mold. But what will she say when the superintendent calls to talk to her about an entirely different issue?
2: Uh-oh.
0: You're going to hear it in your phone tap right after this.

0: Hello?
1: Hi, I'm calling from Crest Elementary. Is this Cassie?
0: Yes, yes it is.
1: Hi, Cassie. This is Superintendent Warren Peace. How are you doing?
0: I'm okay. How are you? Is Tristan okay?
1: Tristan is fine. I am calling because I do need to discuss a very sensitive issue. It's come to our attention recently.
0: Okay.
1: And, I'm just going to try and be as tactful as possible here. Are you the one who drops Tristan off in the mornings?
0: Yes.
1: Ah, okay. So you drive the white four-door sedan?
0: I do. Is there a problem?
1: Kind of. Because we looked at the body style of it, and we believe that it's pre-2014-ish. Does that sound right?
0: I think so, but what does this have to do with anything?
1: Yeah, well, we have a car guy on our staff that looks these things up for us, and that's what he said. He's
0: okay.
1: Never wrong, so.
0: Well, what does this have to do with anything? I don't understand.
1: Well, so the decision has been made that from now on, instead of using the drop-off lane in front of the school, you need to let Tristan out on the other side of the road.
0: Because of why?
1: Well, like I said, your car is pre-2014, so I'm sure you can understand.
0: You're being very vague. Please tell me exactly why want me to drop my son off across the street.
1: Let me just remind you, Crest Elementary, we have a reputation in this community, and we can't have, for lack of a better word, beaters driving up. Aww.

0: maybe the muffler falls off.
1: Yeah, so my car is too ugly for your school. That's what you're saying.
0: I'm not saying that. I'm just saying it might not be the best look.
1: No,
0: especially for any incoming students who are willing to pay full tuition.
1: You're embarrassed by my car?
0: I'm not embarrassed.
1: Well, that's what you're saying.
0: It's the school that's embarrassed because our image is at stake.
1: Oh, please give me a break. I mean, I have a nice car. It may not be a, you know, Mercedes or BMW.
0: Those would be preferable, yes.
1: Yes, but it's not a beater. I mean, this is not, it's not a Mercedes, but it's not a beater.
0: Look, how about this? How about this? How about we start from the beginning here? Let's troubleshoot this together. I'm sure we can find a solution.
1: Troubleshoot? What are we troubleshooting?
0: I have an idea, a solution possibly. Does your husband maybe drive a newer type of car? Maybe like a 2021 Bugatti or a 2022 Phantom Rolls Royce?
1: Excuse me. No, of course not.
0: Well, just, you know, those would be the type of cars, like if you could trade off, we would be much more accepting.
1: I can't even believe I haven't hung up yet. This is like the most ridiculous conversation I've ever had.
0: Trust me. This is a first for me too. I've never had to reprimand somebody on their car before, but yours is just such an eyesore. I mean, you can understand we were left with no other choice.
1: I think you need to rethink your life, seriously.
0: It would only be for pickups and drop-offs, and then once you're out of eyesight, you go ahead, drive that beater anywhere you want.
1: Shut up. Where do you get off?
0: Look, I'm not going to judge you when you're driving it out around town unless you have one of our school bumper stickers on there.
1: And then I'm embarrassing you to everyone
0: the
1: else.
0: The school. I know.
1: Okay.
0: I would feel more comfortable.
1: I did not know that you guys were such snobs.
0: Again, this isn't coming from me. This is the entire school.
1: Every single
0: family, every single parent would feel better.
1: And I don't freaking care. You guys
0: This is interesting that you're being so combative with me because your husband,
1: I'm
0: Greg.
1: I'm not being combative. I'm just, this whole thing is ridiculous. Just, I'm going to pull my son out of the school.
0: Before you do that, it's just when I spoke with your husband, Greg, he was more than willing to buy a new car in order to drop Tristan off.
1: He what?
0: Yeah.
1: What did he say? What did he say?
0: He said he thinks that you guys should get the nicest, newest car available right after we finish doing this prank phone call on him.
1: Are you freaking kidding me?
0: Yeah.
1: I'm going to kill him.
0: My name is Jeff from Brooke and Jeffrey in the morning. We're doing a phone tap on you.
1: Oh, my God.
0: It was Greg's idea.
1: I'm going to kill all of y'all.
0: You can do that afterwards, but he was the one who said that you were getting some snooty vibes you felt like from the other parents at the new school.
1: Like I just told you, we don't have the greatest car, but it's not a beater.
0: It would probably just be a better idea to walk your kid to school. But if Tristan is walking, he better be wearing Louis.
1: Exactly, yes, of course.
0: It reflects on the school.
1: Of course.

0: Movies and TV shows love a good surprise cameo from a well-known character.
1: Oh, yeah. And then the studio audience has to erupt.
0: Totally. Uh-huh. Like, you know how it works. Like, you see them, all the main characters. Maybe they're at a diner. Mm-hmm. Okay. One of them accidentally bumps another patron at the counter.
1: Uh-oh.
0: They turn around and... It's Chewbacca eating soup?
1: No, I'm not going to do the impression. You are not going to say
0: it. Do it, Jose.
2: Do it.
1: Fine. And then he gets sick and throws up.
0: It's hilarious. It's so guaranteed crowd pleaser. The studio audience loved it. And if it works that well on the big screen, why wouldn't that same idea work in real life? Because the dude on the phone today decided he wanted to surprise his date with an unexpected guest appearance during their dinner. And it was definitely a shock.
1: I hope it was not Chewbacca.
0: Not Chewbacca, but you will hear who it was in your second date update next.

0: We get a lot of people on this segment who tell us, I've heard you do these before. I never thought I'd actually be calling in for a second date update myself.
1: Yeah. It probably does feel like some sort of out-of-body experience.
0: Yeah, totally. You know? But they'll admit, they'll say, like, I'm a huge fan, and I've heard all the previous calls, and Jeff, you're even more handsome than you sound on the radio.
1: We don't get that comment.
0: Get a lot of that stuff. But not today. Today's caller was very honest in his email, admitting he's not a fan.
1: Oh.
0: In fact, never really listened to our show before.
1: Why are we letting him on then?
0: Other people in his social circle, though, encouraged him to reach out for help with his dating life, so he thought he'd give it a try.
2: Okay.
0: His name is Chris. Chris, I don't know if you realize what you're getting yourself into here, man.
1: See,
0: but
1: I was just thinking, Jeff, his friends must be idiots.
3: Yeah.
1: Or setting him up as a big inside joke.
0: Yeah. Do you have idiot friends, Chris?
4: I don't think so.
1: Okay, you really don't listen to the show.
3: You didn't say no.
0: Yeah,
1: this is going to be fun.
0: Since you haven't heard how we do these, we'll just start off by asking, what's the name of the lucky lady that you're wanting us to call today?
4: Bella.
2: Ah, Bella.
0: Bella.
1: Okay.
2: Beautiful.
0: Yes, yeah. Italian. Beautiful. Mm-hmm. So, how did you meet Bella?
4: Online, you know, dating apps.
0: Sweet.
2: It's normal.
1: Are you interested in Bella's? Like, right now, and maybe it's just because you're nervous. Like,
2: he's never heard the show.
4: Yeah,
2: he doesn't know.
1: Emotions are real low.
4: Oh, no, she's really nice and pretty.
2: Is he Brooksy?
0: Yeah, Brooke. Sometimes guys are more of like internal joy feelers rather than like
1: that's
0: showing all of their emotions on the outside and crying at every opportunity like some of us do.
1: Okay. So it's why I asked the question.
0: That's good to ask. So tell us, what did you and Bella do for a date?
4: Well, we went to this Mexican restaurant.
1: Okay.
2: Nice.
1: Okay. And what was the moment like when you first saw each other in person?
4: Hold on one sec.
1: Okay.
0: Hold on.
1: He's busy.
0: What?
2: Do we air this part?
1: Are you Chris? There? Chris?
4: It was very sweet.
2: It was
0: very sweet,
2: sweet
0: to see her in person.
1: Are we interrupting something right now?
0: Yeah.
4: No, you have my full attention.
0: Okay. You did ask us to just wait for a second while you did something.
2: Yeah.
0: Let's keep going. Tell us about how dinner went at the Mexican place?
1: Like the connection.
0: Or if that's what you did, like we just want to learn more about your date, man.
4: What do you mean that's what I did?
1: No.
0: I'm saying, did you eat?
3: Do we have to ask more questions? Can we just call it?
1: Pretend like you're talking to your friends and they're wanting a recap of your night.
2: Yeah.
1: Like,
2: yeah.
1: What did you tell them? What were the highlights?
2: Tacos, we kissed, we went on a walk. Like,
4: I had a cheese quesadilla.
2: No.
0: Oh, okay.
1: Did you order from the kids' menu?
4: No, it was a full size one.
0: Okay, good. Okay. Nice. What did you two talk about?
4: We talked about, you know, like pop culture and like news and like our interests and her interests.
1: Okay, so you're big into pop culture.
4: No.
0: No, but the topic did come up and I had to suffer through that for a little bit. So
2: did you feel like it was a natural flow of convo?
4: Hold on.
1: What?
2: Did you say hold on again?
4: I think so.
0: Hey, Chris, who are you talking
4: to? It was pretty good.
0: Sorry, man. Who are you talking to?
2: I'm distracted.
0: In between this.
4: Oh, my mom's here with me.
1: Oh.
2: Wow. Tell your mom we said hi.
0: Hi, mom. Why are you talking to your mom in the middle of this?
4: Well, she is a big fan of the show.
1: She is.
0: Yeah,
1: maybe
0: she's the one that.
4: Yeah, she sent the email for me.
1: Oh,
0: okay. Real?
1: She did it for you.
0: Well, what a nice.
2: Okay.
3: Nice I like when my mom does my stuff for me, too.
0: That's good.
3: I pick my appointments.
0: Okay. Now I've forgotten what we were asking.
2: Well, can we get to like how it ended? Was there any romance, like a kiss or a hug?
0: Just any big moment that stood out to you.
2: There you go.
4: Yeah. When I went to the bathroom and came back, they were chatting it up like crazy. They really hit it off.
1: Hey. Wait, who's they, Chris?
4: Bella and my mom.
3: Okay. Wait,
2: your mom was on the date?
4: Yeah, my mom was on the date with us.
2: Oh, yeah. No.
1: Did you tell Bella before you showed up to the restaurant that your mom was coming along?
4: No.
1: Chris.
3: Problem solved.
1: Chris, this is absolutely the reason that Bella isn't calling you back.
4: You think so?
1: Yes. Yes. Look. No one wants to date somebody's mom.
0: Chris, what's the reason that you brought your mom along with you on the date?
2: Oh.
4: To keep me safe from any bad women.
1: Bad women.
2: She pulls a knife on you. Mom's right there.
0: All that's true. So don't want to be taken advantage of either on a date by a woman.
2: But still, can you paint that picture? Like, what is she going to do in the middle of the day? Just be like, I don't like her.
4: My mom does like Bella.
1: Okay, good.
4: She says that she doesn't dress sleazily.
1: Oh.
2: That's good.
0: Wow. Sounds like it's a rare thing for the women that you do.
1: Tell your mom she shouldn't comment on women's clothes. Yeah.
0: She thinks she says he's dressed really nicely.
1: That's not what she said.
0: He could have interpreted it differently. Let's give him a little bit of grace here.
1: Okay.
0: His mom is standing over his shoulder while he's talking to a nationally syndicated show. So a lot of nerves here, a lot of pressure.
1: Yeah. Chris, does your mom come along with everything for you? Like if someone is to date you, is it always a package deal?
4: I mean, yeah, unless she says otherwise.
1: Unless who says otherwise?
4: My mom.
1: Okay.
2: Oh, man.
0: Okay.
2: All right. Are we allowed to ask how old you are? I think we know you're an adult, right?
4: I'm 32.
1: All right.
2: 32?
0: Nice.
1: This is going to be a little complicated.
0: Maybe let's just fast forward to Colin Bella here.
1: Oh, I think we're going to be so surprised on her answer of why she's not calling back.
3: Yeah.
0: I think we will. Mom is probably going to be the most surprised of anybody.
1: Oh, it's going to be shocking.
0: So make sure you put it on speaker when we dial up Bella and try and get you your very first radio experience on Brooke and Jeffrey in the morning.
2: Don't get too excited.
0: This is a big deal, dude.
4: My mom's like super pumped.
0: Okay. So are we. We're going to do it right after this. Hold on.

0: fabulous.
1: If you're just joining us, this is pretty exciting. Because in a way, we're doing our very first three-way second date update.
2: Why you say it like that?
1: The three people being our caller, Chris, two, his date, Bella, and the third is Chris's mom.
2: Oh, no.
3: You cannot say Chris's mom with sexy music in the
2: and
3: background, Jeff. It's not right.
1: You're reading this as sexy music.
3: Okay.
1: That's your own brain interpreting it that
2: way. Just some jazz.
1: But Chris's mom not only tagged along on their dinner date, but is actually with Chris right now, next to him, quietly listening.
2: Yeah.
1: And sometimes answering questions for him when Chris can't remember.
3: Yeah.
1: But it is nice. It's nice to have a wing woman there, able to do ride or die with you, be your support system.
4: Yeah.
3: What was her reaction? We never asked when she got to the table and your mom's sitting there.
5: I think she was fine with it.
4: We'll ask her the same question.
3: Okay.
2: Yeah.
1: Clearly, Chris and his mother don't believe that's the reason why. So, Chris, what's your mom's guess for why Bella's acting a fool right now?
5: I don't know. Hold on.
2: Is he, like, sitting on her lap?
5: Hold on, guys. She's writing something.
3: She's writing
1: Oh, she's
3: down.
1: Writing the answers? Can you tell her to write a little bit faster? Because we are on a time limit for this segment.
2: I mean,
5: just give her a minute. So, we are cat people, and she might be more of a dog person.
3: No,
1: that could be a thing.
3: The good news is we're about to find out.
2: Yeah.
1: Well, hopefully, because that's if she picks up the phone, because we're going to dial her number right now. I'm praying that Bella has really good news for us. This is all a misunderstanding, and she cannot wait to hang out with you and your mom again.
2: Yeah.
3: Chris?
5: What?
2: Okay. He's talking to his mom.
1: He's almost combing his hair.
3: Just call Bella, Jeff.
1: Okay, here we go. I'm going to dial her right now. Let's see if she picks up.
6: Hello?
1: Hey, is this Bella?
6: Yes. Who's speaking?
1: Hey, you're speaking to a whole morning show called Brooke and Jeffrey in the Morning.
3: Hey, Bella.
2: Hey, good morning.
1: You're on the radio right now.
6: Hi.
3: Yeah.
2: Good morning, beautiful. I always say it because it's your name. Get it, Bella?
1: So the reason that we're reaching out to you, Bella, is we're doing a segment. It's called a second date update. I don't know if you're familiar with that.
6: Oh, no. Oh, dear.
2: Oh, no.
1: Don't be afraid. It's a good thing because a guy named Chris has reached out to our show asking us if we could get a hold of you.
6: Oh, of course he did.
1: Uh-huh. Mm-hmm.
2: What do you mean, of course?
3: Do you mean because he's getting help?
6: It just makes a lot of sense.
1: Yeah. Oh, okay. I mean, it definitely, when we heard from Chris, it sounded like you two went on a very unique date.
6: Yes, that's a nice way to put it. For the record, both him and his mom have been texting me.
3: Okay.
2: Oh, man.
3: Group chatters.
1: We did hear that the mom was there.
3: I would love to hear your description of showing up to the Mexican restaurant.
6: So it started off with just me and him at a table.
3: Mm-hmm. Yeah. Oh, it did start with just you and him. His mom wasn't there immediately?
6: Well, she kept coming up to the table. I thought she was like a server or like a busser or someone because she kept coming up and like checking in on us. And then like the third time she just sat down with us.
3: That is so strange. Like I don't know. I just thought that he was more upfront with the whole thing. I know he didn't tell you before the date, but
6: my read on it is that he was a little bit awkward, somewhat nervous, and just genuinely wasn't sure how to introduce her.
3: Yeah, right. I mean, maybe he's a person who needs help in social situations
2: like that.
1: And it's nice of you to give him grace in that scenario. So once you found out that it was his mom and she was going to be joining you for the date, how did the rest of it go?
6: He was pretty quiet the whole time, and his mom filled in the spaces and answered for him when I would ask questions.
1: I mean,
6: don't get me wrong, she's a lovely woman, truly, but maybe a little overprotective.
2: Yeah.
3: So do you think it would have been better if she would have just stayed pretending to be a server and let him
2: just date?
6: She shouldn't have been there, in my opinion. Yeah. You know, he's 32, and I think it's time that he sits through a date by himself. And I think he's nice, but it was just too awkward.
1: I could see what you're saying there, but have you ever considered that maybe Chris is such an amazing guy that his mom is being protective because she wants the best possible match for him?
3: Jeff is saying this because he has a mom a lot like Chris's mom.
1: Yeah, some of our mothers love us. Yeah. And I can't believe that's used as something that people hold against
2: Jeff's
1: us.
2: Jeff's mom thinks I'm amazing too.
3: Jeff's mom would love to go on dates with him.
0: But, oh, yeah.
1: But I'm not talking about Jeff's mom. I'm talking about Chris's mom and actually Chris himself, who is on the other line right now listening to this conversation.
6: Oh my God.
5: Hi,
6: hi. Why are you doing this?
5: Oh, it was my mom's idea.
2: No.
6: Oh.
1: She does listen to our show, so.
5: I didn't realize you were uncomfortable. I'm sorry.
6: None more uncomfortable than right now.
1: Yeah.
5: If it makes you feel better, my mom is very picky, and she approves of you, so.
3: Oh, that's not going to help.
1: It's kind of a nice compliment to give to you.
6: Well, thank you for that, but I would really prefer to know what you think and not what your mom thinks.
3: Oh, that is so well said.
2: Yeah.
3: I mean, are you hearing her on that, Chris?
1: This is a good opportunity, yeah. Chris, to speak from the heart.
5: Yeah. I agree with my mom.
3: Okay.
1: Oh, okay. They're on the same page. Yeah. They both think that you're a really cool person, Bella.
6: Chris, can I just ask you, what was up with the whole server bit with your mom?
2: Yeah,
5: well, we do that every time. We don't want to, we want it to be like a surprise.
2: Every time.
1: Oh, Chris, you do this a lot with your mom?
6: Practiced. Oh,
5: well, not a lot, but the few dates that I do get.
6: Oh. Okay. Chris, you're saying that you've done this with other ladies before?
5: Yeah.
6: Do they stay for the date? Or have they left? What has happened in the past?
5: Well, one of them wanted to get married, but she was way too overbearing, so we had to let her go.
2: We had to let her go?
3: Wait, you had a proposal?
5: Well, yeah, she didn't live in this country, and a lot of it was on video. So.
1: Oh, wow. She was really eager to get over here and tie the knot with you.
3: No Chris wonder. And Chris's mom, don't fall for that.
0: Yeah.
2: Yeah. Huh?

0: sound like a romantic story.
1: No, we learned our lesson.
2: Okay, gotcha. That's good. There we go. That's good. Okay,
3: so now he's moved on. He's put all those other women that want him aside because right now you're in the spotlight. It should be kind of flattering.
4: Yeah, I'm flattered and a little, I feel very awkward.
2: Yeah.
4: I feel like I'm dating you and your mom and not just you.
5: Okay. Would it be better if you brought your mom on a date or
2: no.
5: your dad on a date?
2: No.
5: Or
2: maybe is anyone hearing subtraction. What Bella needs?
3: Yes, well, I think what Bella is trying to suggest, it sounds like, Chris, is maybe the two of you go on a one-on-one date and you leave your mom at home for this one.
5: What?
4: That is definitely not what I'm suggesting.
3: Oh, okay. Well, then I misread it. I'm not sure what you're suggesting.
4: I'm suggesting that for Chris, he should do more of those.
2: Maybe, Chris, if you don't feel safe on a date, I think that's valid. Maybe your mom can wait in a car in the parking lot. Like, just not come inside the restaurant.
1: Oh, yeah, that's a good idea.
5: No, okay, that's kind of nice. Security shirt. You can buy them on Amazon.
2: No, you guys, stop.
1: My mom laughed at that. She liked that.
3: Oh, nice work, Jose.
5: Thanks.
2: All right,
5: hi,
2: buddy.
3: Okay.
2: All right. Sounds like.
3: So this may be completely fruitless, but I do have to ask, Bella, would you be willing to go out on another date with just Chris and we would pay for it?
5: No mom?
3: Maybe just even as friends.
5: Oh.
3: Get to know each other a little more, like the real Chris.
4: No, thank you.
3: Keep in mind, his mom is listening to this entire conversation, so what you say, his mom is hearing.
2: She's well aware.
4: Well, I'll say to both of them that since we both have history with each other, I just think that would cloud this next interaction.
1: Okay. My mom isn't a fan of your response.
5: Oh wow.
3: Bella,
5: else.
3: You got on Chris's mom's bad side now.
5: Yeah. Not good.
3: You better expect some angry texts from her later on after this is over.
4: I'll be ready for them.
2: Okay. I'm just going to suggest maybe blocking that number.
6: Yeah.
3: All right. Well, Chris.
4: Good idea.
3: Man, I appreciate you taking a chance, reaching out to our show, even if your mom did it for you, and being on with us, giving it a shot. That was really brave. It was a big first step for you.
2: Yeah, maybe next step is you have dinner with a woman without your mom there.
3: Maybe
2: yeah.
3: you can bring Brooke along with you on the date and show wingman for you.
1: Oh, yeah. Do you want to come?
2: No.
1: That'd be cool.
2: No, I'm good.
6: His mom would not like Brooke.
2: Yeah.
3: Not a fan.
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8: Here are some stories we are working on today. A Baraboo man was found guilty of 19 counts of making terroristic threats for a series of online media posts threatening to shoot Baraboo officials. No one was injured following a house fire early Sunday morning on Levy Road in Baraboo. The Reedsburg School District will be holding a referendum in November to construct a new middle school. The first in a series of community information sessions is tonight. We'll hear from District Administrator Tom Burkhalter. And a 30-foot fir from Endeavor is heading to the White House to become the official White House Christmas tree this year.
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0: Today's calling for increasing clouds, with highs in the low 60s and northeast winds around 10. Tonight turns mostly clear, with a low of 43. Tomorrow's a nice, mild day, highs near 65, east winds at 10, then variable cloudiness moves in tomorrow night with lows near 50. Thursday brings partly cloudy skies and temps again in the mid-60s. Friday looks mostly cloudy, with highs near 67 and lows dropping into the mid-40s.
1: 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People are always looking for a sign from the universe before making any huge life decisions.
2: Oh, yeah.
1: Like a rainbow appearing above a bank, telling you that's the one I should rob.
3: That's how that works.
1: It's the universe talking to you.
3: I see.
1: One of our listeners says he was ready to propose to his girlfriend when he got a major sign from the universe just 2 hours before he was set to pop the question.
2: Wow.
1: And after that, everything changed. We're going to hear it in a brand new mass speaker that's coming up at 7:10.

0: You don't know me.
1: A confession I can't take back.
2: I am
1: the Masked Speaker.
3: Text to 78592 says, whenever I'm mad at my husband, I take a slice of coffee cake and eat it while sitting on his side of the bed. So little crumbs get all over his half of the mattress.
4: There's layers of crumbs in a coffee cake. The dust on the top is the worst alone.
5: There's layers of passive aggressiveness in that.
3: No. Jeez, just key his car like a normal wife.
5: Whoa. Wait.
4: Dang, bro.
5: You also own the car, Jeff.
3: Yeah. Okay, sleep with his brother then. Less sadistic than crumbs in the bed.
5: Wow.
4: All right.
3: But I guess we all have our own little secrets that we keep from the people closest to us. Mm-hmm. Some involve passive-aggressive pastry eating. Mm-hmm. While others are so bad, you gotta disguise your voice before you'll admit them right here on the Mass Speaker. Like today's caller who wants to come clean using Reed as his fake name. So Reed, welcome to the show, man.
6: Hey guys, thanks for having me on.
5: Oh man, I hope you're not as crazy as that person that texted in.
4: Oh, I hope he is. I want a good story here.
3: Yeah, let's get into it. Voice changer is on. You are the Mass Speaker. Whenever you're ready, let's hear your confession.
6: Okay, well, about 4 years ago, I planned this trip to Hawaii with my girlfriend at the time.
7: Oh, fun.
5: I love that it's at the time. That means it's an ex now.
6: Yeah. No, she's my wife.
7: Oh, Brooke, why are you always assuming the worst?
3: I hope your husband eats a cookie on your side of the bed tonight.
5: I just never talk about my husband in the past as my boyfriend at the time.
3: Yeah. Okay. Well,
6: when you hear the story, it'll make sense why I did that.
3: All right. Okay. Trip to Hawaii with your girl. Or former girlfriend, okay.
4: Don't you start, Jeffrey.
3: Sorry.
6: Okay, secretly, the entire vacation was just built around the fact that I was going to propose to her there.
4: Okay. In paradise.
5: Oh, that's so fun. Yes. But you're so nervous.
6: Oh, I was. I was definitely afraid, but I wanted to be special, so I went way overboard. I went nuts.
4: This is the time to do that.
6: Yes.
3: Like how?
6: Well, here's what I did. I researched and I found like a secluded beach where we could have dinner. Mm-hmm. I hired a photographer. He would hide nearby. Mm-hmm. I paid for flowers, champagne. I even got a local musician that's going to play her song while we ate.
3: Wow.
4: That's so romantic.
3: Someone's laying it on a little thick.
4: Yeah, he loves her, Jeff.
3: Okay, we get it.
4: Just like, a little thirsty.
6: To say the least, it cost a lot of money.
5: Yeah.
6: But for me, it was totally worth it because I wanted to give her her perfect dream proposal.
5: Totally, right. A story that you'll talk about till the end of your time.
4: Yeah.
6: Turns out we don't talk about this at all, and I'll tell you why.
3: Here we go. Okay. What happened?
6: So we get to Hawaii. We're sitting by the pool, just having some drinks. Mm-hmm. And down by the beach, we see this couple walking by. The guy stops, gets on one knee, and proposes.
5: Aww.
4: Cute.
3: Okay.
6: But then my girlfriend turns to me and she says, oh my God, I would absolutely hate it if someone proposed to me on vacation like that.
4: Oh, no.
7: Oh, you said you wanted to give her a dream proposal, but you didn't ask her what her dream was. You just assumed.
4: I thought she pre-approved
5: this. Why would she hate that? Did she explain?
6: She said destination proposals are the corniest and lamest thing she's ever seen because the girl knows it's coming.
5: Dude.
4: Oh, no.
3: Photographer
4: shut her.
5: Yeah. She either knew you were about to propose and was just brutal, or she had no idea.
3: Yeah.
4: There's no in between. You're right. She was like warning you maybe. Like,
6: Here's how I know she didn't know, because her next sentence out of her mouth, if you ever propose to me, please don't do something lame and cheesy like a beach get up.
5: Oh my God.
4: And you already spent thousands.
5: What is happening inside you at that moment?
6: Yeah. I am literally, I'm beside myself, looking at myself going, you idiot.
4: Abort!
3: How can you possibly back out now?
4: Yeah, that's true. Everyone's already ready.
6: I excuse myself. I'm like, hey, I gotta go to the bathroom. I frantically start texting everybody I had hired, trying to cancel this proposal.
5: Yeah. You're gone for 45 minutes. You're like, it was the shrimp buffet.
3: Are you making headway on the cancellations?
6: No. Photographer says, I'm already down at the beach waiting for you.
5: Oh, wait, it was that day? What?
6: Yes! It was 2 hours before.
3: Oh God. Everything's already in motion.
7: What?
6: No mom would let me cancel. The musician's already there. The champagne had already been delivered. And everybody's telling me, well, it's going to be non-refundable.
3: Oh,
6: and
3: no.
6: I'm stuck because I already told her we had dinner reservations and where it was going to be.
4: So you can't say, they canceled on us.
7: Yeah.
6: We're literally walking down to the beach where the dinner's going to be.
3: Uh-huh.
6: And I can see the photographer like trying to like casually leave while carrying this giant camera and a camera bag. The musician is stumbling away with a guitar. And there's a guy that was dragging a cooler of champagne across the sand.
7: Wait, you could still drink that.
5: Yeah.
7: Keep the champagne.
6: I wanted no parts of that proposal. Get rid of it.
5: So did you just sit and have dinner on the beach like normal girlfriend and boyfriend?
6: Long story short, we have a normal dinner by the water. We finally go home from our Hawaii trip the next day.
4: Okay.
6: We're still boyfriend and girlfriend.
3: Uh-huh.
6: And a couple of weeks later, I finally proposed. And she told everybody how much she loved it because it was simple and totally unexpected.
4: Oh, thank goodness.
3: Okay. It worked out for the best.
5: Worth the money loss.
7: Yeah.
6: It was. And it had to be simple because I had already blown my entire budget.
3: You hit it in a KFC bucket, didn't you?
4: Yeah, totally.
6: Pretty much.
4: Yeah. It was an onion ring.
3: Yeah.
5: Well, congratulations on having a happy wife.
4: Yeah.
6: It was a time. It really was.
4: Oh my gosh.
6: To this day, my wife still has no idea that I almost gave her her worst nightmare cheesy beach proposal.
4: Bro, tell her.
5: You reenact it on your 20th wedding anniversary.
3: That's actually really funny.
7: Yeah, that would be funny.
6: I am taking this to the grave. No, thank you.
3: Dude. What a terrifying experience in the moment.
4: Yeah.
3: But it sounds like it all worked out for the best.
4: Every couple that's ever been to Hawaii together listening right now is like turning to their boyfriend like, that wasn't you, right?
3: Yeah. Thanks for confessing, Reed. And text in 78592 if you have a confession you've been holding on to. We'll hide your identity, mask your voice, and make you our next mass speaker. Phone tap's coming up right after this.

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1: A man from Baraboo could be spending the next six decades behind bars after he was found guilty of 19 counts of making terroristic threats in various online social media posts in the spring of 2025. 66-year-old Kerry Martin threatened to, quote, shoot Baraboo officials and bomb a school. Among his online targets were a judge, police chief, police officers, and the city mayor. Sentencing expected to happen later this year. No one was injured after a building caught on fire near Baraboo early Saturday. It happened at about 2 o'clock Saturday morning in an outbuilding on Levy Road. When fire crews arrived, the building was fully engulfed in flames and had collapsed. The cause of the fire is still under investigation. The Reedsburg School District will be holding a referendum November 3rd, asking the voters for approval to build a new middle school to replace the aging and failing Webb Middle School, price tag of around $83 million. Here's District Administrator Tom Burkhalter.
2: We could get it down to a number that at least gives us a shot at providing a middle school that is state-of-the-art, but not over the top. And I think that that's really where what we heard from our community was, hey, we don't need this huge, massive, top-of-the-line middle school. We need something that can be productive, that kids can be safe in, and that we can provide the type of education that we know we can provide.
1: The district is holding the first in a series of community information sessions tonight. That'll be held from 7 until 8 o'clock at the Webb Middle School Library. And today is the final day of summer as autumn officially arrives tonight with the autumnal equinox at just after 7 o'clock. It'll sure feel like autumn this week. Highs in the 60s, lows in the 40s. Now you're up to date. I'm Tom Demeen, Magnum Media News.
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4: Today's calling for increasing clouds, with highs in the low 60s and northeast winds around 10. Tonight turns mostly clear, with a low of 43. Tomorrow's a nice, mild day, highs near 65, east winds at 10, then variable cloudiness moves in tomorrow night with lows near 50. Thursday brings partly cloudy skies and temps again in the mid-60s. Friday looks mostly cloudy, with highs near 67 and lows dropping into the mid-40s.

0: It's almost time for your prank phone call. It's Brooke and Jeffrey in the morning. And if you're not driving right now, close your eyes.
1: Oh.
0: And I want you to think of someone in your life who just has a natural, sexy, sultry voice.
2: Dang.
0: And now I want you to think of Brooke. Because her mission today was to call a guy's roommate and tell him that they matched online at some point. And attempt to flirt with him.
1: That's right.
0: In the most awkward way possible.
1: I think it's pretty good. Take notes.
0: Honestly,
2: I love Brooke flirting.
0: I don't know who's worse at sexy talk, Brooke or this poor guy. You be the judge in your phone tap right now.
3: Hello.
1: Hi. Is this Darnell?
3: Yes, it is. How you doing?
1: Oh, already asking, huh? I like that, Darnell. Don't you want to know who it is?
3: Yeah, who is this?
1: It's Julia, and I'm ready to be rizzed.
3: Julia, where I know you from, Julia?
1: Wouldn't you like to know? Rizz away.
3: Okay, so what are we doing?
1: Oh, my God. You are so funny. What are we not doing is the better question.
3: Oh. How did you get my number?
1: Oh, my God. You and I matched on Hinge like 3 years ago.
3: Oh, yeah. Now I remember. Okay. How you been?
1: You remember?
3: Yeah.
1: That is so sweet. I wasn't sure, you know?
3: Neither was I. Until you said that, okay, I remember now. So, yeah. What have you been up to?
1: It's a funny story. I ended up going to prison. Isn't that hilarious?
3: Did you say prison?
1: Now I'm out. Ta-da. Waiting to be rizzed, okay, by my dark knight who's been waiting for me.
3: Okay, I'm a little flattered but confused. Prison, you said?
1: Oh, my God. Did I not ask? Are you still single? You better be single.
3: Yes, I'm still single. Still looking for a girlfriend.
1: Oh, so you remember me, huh? What do you remember?
3: Oh, you was a bad girl.
1: Are you saying that because I went to prison?
3: No, but you okay now?
1: Don't change the subject or no.
3: I am. I am. I don't want to end up where you were.
1: I'm going to put some handcuffs on you later.
3: See what I mean?
1: Oh, goodness.
3: Yeah, you was a bad girl.
1: Does that make you a bad boy?
3: Oh, I've always been a bad boy. I just never got caught.
1: Oh, you're about to be caught. Oh.
3: So when do you want me to wrap you up with these big arms of mine and bench press you?
1: I feel like I'm on the prison yard all over again. I met one woman who tried that.
3: Oh, you tried it with a woman. You got to try it with a man. And I'm the man for you, baby. Just get it.
1: I know that you don't even care why I was in prison.
3: Don't, but you can tell me.
1: I'll save that for our first date.
3: Oh, really?
1: So I'm going to share a secret with you about prison.
3: Oh.
1: I

0: Wrote down on my cell wall some of the things that you said to me over the app.
1: Oh, you did, huh? So what was it that I say to make you write it on the wall?
0: You pretty thick for a white girl. You remember that?
1: I remember that.
0: Wow.
1: Yeah, cut the tell me what you're wearing. What you got on?
0: I'm wearing headphones, and I'm wearing a t-shirt with a khaki mom jacket and socks with sandals.
1: That don't sound sexy at all. Damn it, what, I mean, sound like you're fully dressed.
0: Because it's not. I've never met you on the apps. This is actually Brooke from the radio show Brooke and Jeffrey in the Morning. And your buddy Sean set you up for a prank phone call. Oh, God.
1: Oh, shoot.
0: You didn't really remember anyone named Julia Darnell.
1: It was worth the go. It was worth the go.
0: I'm dead. How did you not care that I went to prison?
1: You did your time. You rehabilitated. You're a better person.
0: A forgiving man is a hot man.
1: Don't start with me. I'm going to ask you what you're wearing again and how we going to get to that.
0: I'm still wearing socks with sandals.
1: Oh, all I got is socks on right now. Oh, no.

0: lot of people claim they would do anything for a friend.
1: Yeah. Mm-hmm.
0: Help them move. Mm-hmm.
1: Yeah.
0: Lend them money.
1: For sure. Uh-huh.
0: Borrow their husband so you could get pregnant.
2: Whoa.
0: According to Brooke, that's what friends do.
3: Text in to 78592 if you want to get pregnant by Brooke's husband.
0: Yeah. That's what friends are for.
1: Bad news.
3: We love our listeners.
0: Yeah. One of our listeners says she needs to do the opposite.
1: Ooh.
0: And ask one of her friends to stop doing something.
3: Uh-oh. Oh, no.
0: Because it's not just affecting her, it's making her husband feel awkward, too.
1: Ooh.
0: We'll find out if we can help her in a brand new Awkward Tuesday phone call next.

0: Tuesday.
1: It's Awkward Tuesday phone call.
2: What's that old saying? Old fish sell best in house.
3: What?
2: Or no?
4: No idea.
2: It's good to keep an old fish in your house.
3: No. Isn't it like?
2: Do you know the saying, Brooke? I really should have looked this up. It's my intro.
3: House guests are like fish. After 3 days, they start to stink.
2: That's the one.
3: Is that it?
2: Yes.
3: Guests, I don't think that was. I wouldn't repeat it the way I said it, but I think that's the.
2: I think it's guests like fish begin to smell after 3 days.
3: Yeah.
2: And that's exactly what we're dealing with today with one of our listeners, Molly, who's having a house guest issue. Apparently, it's a little bit of an overstay situation, and she's requested our help.
3: Yeah.
2: Molly, I want to just let you know you've come to the exact wrong place. But regardless, we're going to try to assist you in some type of way. Tell us what made you email us.
5: Well, thank you. Yeah, my situation has spiraled into some. I don't even know how to handle, so that's why I'm calling. But basically, you try to do the right thing, and then it kind of bites you in the butt. But anyway,
2: this is why you never do the right thing.
3: Yeah, so, I mean, that's how Jeff lives his life.
2: Exactly.
3: Right?
2: So what in the butt? This is your fault already, Molly. Yeah. What's going on?
5: So, all right. So I'm married. I don't have any kids or anything, but I live with my husband, and I do have a friend. This is a very good guy friend from college. He doesn't live here, but we've kept in touch over the years.
3: Yeah,
5: and
3: that's great.
5: About, I guess at this point, maybe 6 months ago, he had reached out to me and told me that he needed to come into town for some sort of conference or something that was going on. And he basically asked me if he could stay with me.
3: That's always strange, don't you think, if it's like a work thing?
6: Yeah, I was thinking
4: it's
6: that
4: like,
6: too.
4: Get a hotel, charge it to your work, man.
3: But maybe he owns his own business or something.
2: Yeah,
3: you know?
2: That's true. I feel bad for the big companies that have to pay for all their employees. Like, that's not fair. Yeah. Let's give the billionaires a break, okay? Stop making them fund everything.
5: Yeah. Well, no, I hear you. I just didn't really question it and was just like, oh, well, if he needs a place to stay, of course, we have an extra room with a whole you know, no one's in the extra room. It's totally fine. So,
4: that's great.
5: Well, now I regret it. Because
2: why?
5: For some reason, he keeps coming out here at least a couple times a month at this point.
3: Wait.
5: Yes. It has essentially gotten to the point where I feel like I am living with a third person.
3: How many days does he stay when he comes?
5: It's usually maybe about 3 days or so, but it's like the frequency of it is all the time.
3: Well, not only like, because then you're having to change all the sheets and do the towel laundry. And
2: you should probably be changing sheets anyway, just regularly in your house.
3: Yeah, but you're having to do it on a bed that nobody typically sleeps in. Like, you're doing more housework to house him.
6: Yeah.
4: Is he paying half the mortgage? Because then we have no reason to call him.
2: Yeah, if he's paying rent.
5: Right. Well, on top of that, it used to be that he would call me or text me and ask me, hey, I'm coming these dates. Is that okay? I'd confirm.
4: Yeah.
5: Well, he has now gotten so comfortable that basically he just shows up at our door and surprises us.
4: Get
5: a doorbell. And you know, I get the ring and he jokes and he's like, hey, it's your roommate.
4: Funny to him, not to you.
3: I bet your husband loves this. I bet he is having so much fun with this.
5: Oh, he's not thrilled. And that's why I'm here, because my friend, the guy, he actually just left yesterday. When he left, he asked me if I could give him our garage door code so that the next time he comes, he doesn't have to bug us. It's one thing that you show up at my door. Now you want free rein to access my house at any point if I give you our code?
4: Okay. Yeah.
3: Deep breath.
2: I mean, it's good that he feels so comfortable around you and your husband that he feels like you're basically like family and he can stop by any time.
4: Yeah.
2: But it's gotten to the point where he's starting to become too comfortable and it's overstaying his welcome.
4: You haven't set a boundary with him yet. So for him, he's like, this is all great. Everyone's happy.
3: I know, it's just so frustrating that someone can be that clueless.
6: Yeah.
3: That's where the frustrating part is, because it puts all of the onus on you. Not only do you want to save your friendship, but you don't want him there that much.
2: It reminds me of when my mom comes in town and she's like, hey, can we come over? And I'm like, again? You were just here last year.
4: Yeah.
2: Like, I feel you is what I'm saying, Molly.
4: I live with you as a child.
0: Yeah.
4: We didn't do that again.
0: It's 17 years together. Wasn't that enough?
3: Is your college buddy always this kind of unaware of maybe social boundaries?
5: I never really noticed that before.
3: Okay.
5: Maybe it's like a combination of just me being just way too nice and, yeah, not setting the boundary, and him just sort of ignorantly going along with it.
3: Yeah.
5: I don't know.
3: Yeah.
5: And now, and so I need, obviously, I need to tell him that that's going a little too far. We need to slow down the visits. It's fine every once in a while, but I can't have this all the time.
3: Yeah.
5: And I'm trying to somehow find a way to talk to him about this in some sort of way that's not so rude, because he's still my friend and I you know?
3: Right.
4: Yeah.
3: And to him, he's like, what? You have an extra room. What does it matter?
4: Yeah.
5: Right.
4: Yeah.
2: Molly, you're in luck because we actually have the queen of confrontation on this show.
4: Uh-oh.
2: Alexis loves confronting people face to face.
3: Especially when they're friends of hers.
2: Yeah.
6: Have you thought about changing your number, shutting the blinds and changing the locks?
2: Just moving home. So many options.
3: She could adopt a child and then turn it into a kid's room.
2: Yeah.
3: Suddenly there's no guest room anymore.
4: Oh my gosh.
2: There's places you can turn to, Molly, is what we're trying to say. But we'll think of some advice. We'll come back and we'll let you make your awkward Tuesday phone call right after this. Hold on.

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1: It's Awkward Tuesday Phone Call.
2: How do you tell your good friend, hey, I love you, but you gotta stop staying over at my house every time you come in town for work? That's the question our listener Molly has, because her guy friend has become way too comfortable showing up at her place every time he's around, even asking for her garage code most recently. And that's causing stress, not just for Molly, but for her husband, too.
3: Yeah.
2: And it's just, I mean, at this point, it's been going on every few weeks for months. So she wants to have that conversation with her friend. How does she evict him from her home politely?
4: Yeah.
3: In Brooke, a friendly way.
2: Yeah, Brooke, you're great at doing fake politeness. So what's your advice for
4: Molly?
3: Rude. Backhanded.
4: My God. I do think that you need to first lead with positives, like how much fun it is to see him and how happy you have been to see him and reconnect.
2: There's that fake politeness, but then.
4: Well, that's true. But I think then you add that your guys' water bill has been so high, because I'm sure it has, because he's been in your house so much.
3: Electricity.
4: That you and your husband are restricting to shower days only on Tuesdays.
2: What?
4: So if he's going to say, no showers allowed. Unless he's there on a Tuesday.
2: All right. Molly, what do you think about that?
3: Man.
5: I don't know. I'm just worried that he'd be like, oh, well, that's okay. I don't need a shower.
4: Oh, that's not good.
2: Yeah.
3: I thought he'd want shower before I come.
4: I just assumed he'd want to look more put together before a business conference. But...
2: sure. But hey, that's just one piece of advice. Jose, what do you have to offer?
3: My advice on these many times is to blame someone else.
2: Love
3: just
2: it.
3: Like my advice today.
2: Okay.
3: So you blame this all on your husband.
2: Oh, that's
3: right.
2: I see.
3: You just say he's feeling so insecure because he thinks you saw him in the shower.
2: Oh.
3: And
4: back to the showers.
3: Less than impressed.
4: Wait.
2: Molly, what do you think about that? Accuse him of peeking in on your husband while being...
5: Oh, my goodness.
3: See? That's your reaction. That's his reaction.
2: You thought Brooke's advice was questionable. We could go so much weirder.
6: Remember, back to moving.
2: Yeah.
6: Cutting off contact.
2: All right. So while you're completely speechless, Molly, I'm just going to dial your friend and let you make your awkward Tuesday phone call.
5: Oh, gosh.
4: Yeah. I feel like I should say sorry.
5: Okay.
2: Your advice already did, Brooke. Okay. So
3: let's blame it on your husband who's not well endowed.
2: Okay.
3: That's what I say.
2: So many gold nuggets to pick from on this show. You get to pick which one you want to use, but I'm going to dial your friend's number right now. Here we go.
5: Okay.
7: Hello.
5: Hi, Rick.
7: Can you hear me?
5: It's Molly.
7: Oh, hey.
5: Hi.
7: Hey, Molly. What's
5: Hi,
7: up?
5: How are you?
7: I'm great. Seems like I haven't talked to you in years. What's going on?
5: Well, I mean, yeah, we just saw each other yesterday.
7: Yeah, I know. I was kidding, Rumi.
2: Oh. Rumi.
5: Right. Well, listen, that's actually kind of why I'm calling you today. I've loved getting reconnected, and it's been fun having you over. But I think it's just gotten to be a little bit too much. Unfortunately, we're starting to see an increase in our bills, and because it's like that frequent.
7: An increase in what bills? What do you mean?
5: With, like, you know, our water bill. our water bill is a lot.
6: What?
7: Molly, you should have told me. That's not right. I can do something about that. There's no way you could have known this, but from my job, I have an entire trunk full of bottled waters. Like, I'll bring them in.
6: What?
5: Well, that's really kind of you.
7: And there's more than I can drink, so, you know, I'm happy to bring them in.
5: Listen, I think it's beyond, it's a little bit beyond that at this point. It's just not working, Rick, anymore. And we have to cut back on the visits. And my husband and I, we need a break for a little bit.
7: Solid. Oh, okay. I see. This is not exactly what I thought it was going to be. Okay. Well, let me ask you this. Could I counter with maybe give me 60 days?
6: What?
2: Huh?
3: 60 days?
7: Yeah, I know. That sounds a little weird, but it would really help. I'm kind of in a bind.
5: Well, be honest with me, like, what's going on? I don't really, the whole thing has been a little confusing to me. Like,
7: And you're going to think this is so funny. Okay, so when I started staying with you, and you've been a gracious host, and I really appreciate it. When I started staying with you, I was gainfully employed, but I am not anymore. Oh. I haven't had a job in about 3 weeks now. I got laid off.
4: Oh.
7: And I don't really want my fiance to find out about it. So I've been just kind of waiting until we're married, which is going to happen in 59 days.
3: Oh, my God.
7: So, if you could maybe help me out a little bit, you'd be really doing me a solid.
5: I'm just trying to understand, like, you're afraid that if you tell Megan that you lost your job, that she would leave you?
7: I don't think that I don't think that would be the first reaction, but her parents are a different story. They're very strict and very judgy. And if they were to find out I don't have a job, I don't think they would be happy if she married me.
5: I mean, this is not my place. It really is not my place to say anything, but I think you lying to her all this time is much worse, in my opinion.
7: Mm-hmm. Right. No, I hear what you're saying, and I know where you're coming from. So I was thinking maybe there's something here that can be good for all of us. Maybe this coming weekend, I could come and stay at your place, and you and your husband could get an Airbnb or something. Would you be open to that?
3: What?
2: That's a great idea.
3: Kids even out of their own house.
4: Kids problem solving is so bad.
5: Yeah.
7: Like, who is with you? What is this?
4: House party.
7: Are you having a party?
2: Yeah. I mean, it's a radio party, Rick.
4: Oh.
2: Because you're
7: a radio party.
2: Yeah, you're on a show right now called Brooke and Jeffrey in the Morning.
4: Oh man.
7: Oh, you like the actual radio?
2: Yeah.
4: Yes. Okay. Well, yes.
7: Wait, what?
4: Oh my God.
2: We're doing a segment with Molly right now called the Awkward Tuesday Phone Call because she reached out to us.
7: Oh, okay. Yeah.
4: So do you not have a place to stay at all? Like you can't afford your apartment right now?
7: No, I have a place to stay. I have a fiance. It's just my job kept me going on business trips and she thinks I still have a job. So
3: if he still stays home.
4: Oh, wait. Oh,
2: okay.
4: You're just wanting to stay there to keep up the ruse?
7: All I need is another 59 days and I'm good. Listen, if you don't want me in the house, maybe I can stay in the garage.
6: Okay. Just tell your fiance and collectively lie together to her parents.
4: Yes.
3: Good couples lie together.
2: See, this is why we have Alexis on the show.
3: Yeah.
2: She knows when to put the lies and where to put them.
4: That's right. Jeff.
3: You and your conflict queen?
2: Yeah, conflict queen comes through.
5: Okay, Rick, I'm trying to help you as your friend. I am trying to help you.
7: I appreciate it.
3: Nope. He cuts her off.
4: But she's not getting an Airbnb, Rick, so that you can live at her
5: house.
4: I
5: am not getting an Airbnb. Yeah. My marriage is on the line at this point. So.
4: Yeah.
7: That's what I'm trying to say. You should go on a vacation.
2: No.
4: Rick,
2: she's being really polite and not telling you that you being around at their house all the time is causing a lot of strain on her marriage.
3: They need time.
4: You got to have more trust in your fiance. Trust that she'll support you. I know it's probably a scary conversation to have, but it's always like you think about things beforehand. They're really scary. And then once you have the combo, not that big of a deal.
3: That's a good point.
5: Yeah, and Rick, I think this is a bigger problem. If you don't feel comfortable telling her what's happening in your life and you feel more comfortable lying to her, then maybe you should think about if she's really the person you should marrying.
3: We gotta end this. We're talking too real now.
2: Yeah. Maybe you should think about if you want help telling this to her, we can slot next week's Awkward Tuesday phone call to reach out to your fiance and break the news of your recent unemployment.
4: Well, that'll be fun. Hey. I mean, the good news of that is that we do it for free.
2: Yeah.
4: No cost.
7: I just need backup. I need witnesses.
2: Okay.
3: Wait, are you agreeing?
2: But
3: did he say yes?
7: I think it might be easier than being alone.
3: Oh my God.
2: All right. We'll do this for you as long as you can agree. You got to give Molly and her husband a little bit of space.
4: I don't know. Can he just stay at Molly's house for one night while we do this call?
6: Yeah.
4: Just in case things go wrong. A week.
3: Fly on the wall.
2: Maybe you can stay at Brooke's house while we think of good advice to give him.
7: You all have houses, right?
2: You know what? We'll be in touch with you, Rick, okay?
3: Yeah, we'll see if she's got an open house to live in.
2: Okay. Molly, I feel like we accomplished something here, and we're going to deal with Rick's problems next week.
5: I mean, that's a win-win situation for me. I want Rick to be happy. I want him to have a happy, healthy marriage. And I can't, like, help him continue to lie to his fiance,
2: That's where we come in. Rick, wait till you meet the conflict queen. Her name is Alexis, and she's going to help you out so good.
6: I might be sick next week.

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1: 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Girls golf, the Badger Small Conference held its postseason championship yesterday at Wild Rock in Wisconsin Dells. Portage, a fifth-place team finish. Berkeley Weber, second with an 81. Reedsburg, sixth. Taylor Milley, a tie for 10th with a 95. The Badger Large Conference golfers at Lake Windsor tomorrow. The Southwest Wisconsin Conference holds its tournament at Coal Acres tomorrow. The postseason begins with regionals next Wednesday. On the tennis court, Mauston dropped a decision to West Salem 5-1. The win from the Golden Eagles from Addison Laridon. The Badger Conference Girls Tennis Tournament coming up this weekend at the Nielsen Tennis Stadium in Madison. Cross country tonight, Baraboo hosts its annual Invitational. Reedsburg and Mauston, along with Poinette, among the teams running there. Reedsburg will host its annual Invitational Saturday at the Harchi Learning Center. Girls volleyball tonight in the Badger Large. It's Baraboo at home with Monona Grove. 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Elsewhere, it's Poinette at Lodi. Partyville travels to Cambria-Friesland. On the soccer pitch tonight, it's Portage Poinette at Mauston, Baraboo at Sauk Prairie, Reedsburg at La Crosse-Logan. 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

0: I want you to close your eyes and imagine
1: okay.
0: a magical place filled with bright, colorful lederhosen.
1: What?
2: Ooh.
0: Where the beer flows like water.
1: Oh.
2: Wow.
0: The pretzels and cheese flow like water.
2: Wow. Oh, there's a
1: wait, how are
2: water.
1: The pretzels flowing?
0: And the water flows like...
1: What?
2: Like water, probably. Like
0: something.
2: Probably water.
0: No, not water. Flows like... I don't know. This was a bad example.
1: Okay. You're a terrible story maker.
3: Yeah.
0: Here's what I do know. The people there are so lit, they're talking in German tongues.
2: Oh, okay.
0: Like water.
2: Oh, wait, what'd you say about water?
0: It's like water.
1: Oh.
0: I'm, of course, talking about Oktoberfest.
2: Oh, I thought it was like a water park.
0: It was a huge party that happened over the weekend.
2: Yay.
0: With no water in sight. So we sent our very own Alexis and Jose down to the event with some schnitzel in one hand and a microfobovsenhosen in the other to ask people a simple question. What you doing at Oktoberfest? We're going to play you the audio coming up at 8:10.

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2: A man from Baraboo was found guilty of 19 counts of making terroristic threats following online social media posts in the spring of 2025 in which he threatened to shoot Baraboo officials and bomb a school. 66-year-old Kerry Martin could spend more than 60 years behind bars. He aimed his online posts at a judge, police chief, police officers, and the mayor. Sentencing expected later this year. No one was injured after fire damaged a building near Baraboo early Saturday. It happened at just before 2 o'clock Saturday morning in an outbuilding on Levy Road. When firefighters arrived, the building had already collapsed. No one was in the building at the time of the fire. The cause of the blaze remains under investigation. Voters in the Reedsburg School District will have a referendum on the ballot November 3rd, asking for approval to build a new middle school to replace the aging and failing Webb Middle School, price tag of around $83 million. Here's District Administrator Tom Burkhalter.
3: We could get it down to a number that at least gives us a shot at providing a middle school that is state-of-the-art, but not over the top. And I think that that's really where what we heard from our community was, hey, we don't need this huge, massive, top-of-the-line middle school. We need something that can be productive, that kids can be safe in, and that we can provide the type of education that we know we can provide.
2: The district is holding the first in a series of community information sessions this evening. It'll be held at the Webb Middle School Library from 7 until 8 o'clock. And autumn officially arrives tonight with the autumnal equinox at just after 7 o'clock. And autumn-like temperatures this week, highs in the 60s, lows in the 40s, with little to no rain expected. Now you're up to date. I'm Tom Demeen, Magnum Media News.
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10: Today's calling for increasing clouds, with highs in the low 60s and northeast winds around 10. Tonight turns mostly clear, with a low of 43. Tomorrow's a nice, mild day, highs near 65, east winds at 10, then variable cloudiness moves in tomorrow night with lows near 50. Thursday brings partly cloudy skies and temps again in the mid-60s. Friday looks mostly cloudy, with highs near 67 and lows dropping into the mid-40s.

0: It's Brooke and Jeffrey in the morning, and the calendar may not say October right now, but the Germans don't let a stupid calendar tell them when to do Oktoberfest.
1: Yeah.
0: The annual festival dedicated to all the greatest parts of German culture.
2: Yay.
0: Beer, more beer, and lederhosen stained with beer. And you don't even have to be in Munich to celebrate. And that's why we sent our own Jose and Alexis down to the local festivities to ask the good people attending what should have been a very simple question.
1: Oh.
0: What you doing at Oktoberfest?
3: What you doing at Oktoberfest?
4: Hey, what up? I'm out here drinking beer through this really silly straw right now.
3: Yeah, that's why I came up to you. You have a pink straw that's like, I don't know, can you describe it for someone who can't see?
4: Yeah, here, get the draw of the straw.
3: Oh, you're going to try to drink.
4: The
3: sound is hitting.
4: It's too quiet. But yeah, this straw, it's my inspiration, my life. I use pink as the accent color to really guide me in my day-to-day processes to be a better man.
3: What do you have to say to haters of the straw and beer?
4: Grow up.
3: Them grow up, not you with the kid straw.
4: No, stay young forever.
1: Yeah, okay.
0: Grow up and stay young forever at the same time.
1: Watch this message in there.
5: Yeah. Alexis made the best point. Like, wait, them grow up or you grow up?
1: I have a feeling he just saw somewhere, like on Reddit or something, that if you drink beer out of a straw, you get drunk quicker.
3: Yeah.
0: You'll throw up quicker. That's probably true for sure. It's what you're doing at Oktoberfest, where Jose and Alexis went down to the big local beer celebration to ask a simple question.
5: What you doing on Oktoberfest?
6: Drinking, man, you know, and drinking the beer.
5: You just tried to cheers. Yeah. You tried to cheers my mic, I think. You want to cheers?
6: Really?
5: Cheers!
6: Should I cheers your mic? Okay.
5: Hey, you got a big old, what's those called, steins?
6: It is a stein. I don't know, dude. I'm not familiar with this shit.
5: Oh, wait a minute. I thought you were. You're like in a full lederhosen with the hat. You have a feather in your cap, bro.
6: Hell yeah.
5: You look like Sound of Music.
6: Yeah.
5: But you don't know what's going on.
6: Nah, man, I'm just drinking.
5: Do you know how you got here?
6: No, I have no idea how I got here.
5: Okay, so
6: I am here.
5: Let's keep backing up a little bit. I want to help you, my friend. Oh, he's taking a big swig as I'm asking.
6: I don't need help. That's the thing.
5: No, how did you get in the outfit? If you don't know how you got here, like...
6: Dude, I'm just here, man. I'm here. I'm living in the moment, and that's it.
5: All right.
0: Wow. So vividly descriptive.
1: Does that mean he put on the lederhosen and the cap with plans to go somewhere else?
5: Oh, that's a good
1: question.
5: You
1: know what I'm saying? You asked for it.
0: I'm guessing that he snuck underneath a fence in order to get in there and just wound up in an outfit and isn't sure.
5: I don't know.
0: You guys really know how to choose the cream of the crop whenever you attend these events. But when you have a guy who's that articulate, you got to keep the interview going. That's why Jose asked the same dude a few more questions, and our producer says he did not disappoint.
5: What's it like with the ladies around here? Is this a good spot to mingle a little bit?
6: There's some talent here, you know what I mean?
5: Some talent
6: here and there, you know what I mean? Like, it's great.
5: Now, how would you compare German girls to American girls, bro?
6: I don't even know what German girls are, because I've been in America my whole life. I can't really, like, talk about German chicks. I've never been to Germany, you know what I mean? I've never been to Germany, so how can I

0: Talk about German chicks if I've never been to Germany.
1: That's a good point.
0: You know what I mean?
1: Do you have any German background?
0: Fuck no. I got family there, but I just never visited.
2: Oh, yeah. You visited them?
0: Bro, I'm broke as
3: Yeah, I have German ancestors, but I don't have any relation to Germany.
4: I currently have family living there. You know, it was shocking to me. I was really surprised he wasn't a more well-traveled guy.
1: Yeah. You know? Oh, yeah. He doesn't even know how he gets places.
4: Yeah. He really came off as a man of the world.
5: Yeah.
3: He probably has been to Germany. He just forgot that he was there.
1: That's where he got the outfit.
3: But yeah. I do like that he's prudent enough to not want to speak on something unless he's an absolute expert.
1: Yeah, a lot of respect for that.
3: That's a good guy. And let's go to the next one, which is from Alexis. And apparently, for this clip, she tried to do something new.
6: Ooh.
3: A little bit different than the usual question.
5: Can't be 5 beers and I get crazy.
3: Alexis, you were drinking for this event?
5: No, I was joking.
3: Oh. Alexis didn't know where she was either. So.
4: So shocking how you always got busted in high school.
3: Let's hear it.
5: Normally I ask what you do in Oktoberfest, but I pulled you two randoms here to do a quick Oktoberfest style speed dating.
7: Ooh. I'm so excited. I can't even.
8: I'm speechless, frankly. I've not been able to speak a word.
5: Thank you. You're dressed in, what's the name of the German dress again?
8: Dirtle.
5: You're dressed in it, yes?
8: Yes, that's what I'm wearing.
5: We'll start with the guy first. Can you give me your best German style pickup line?
7: Will you twist my pretzel?
6: Oh. Hey.
8: Yeah.
5: That's it. You're not going to play hard to get it all? Come on, make him work more.
8: Oh, God. No, but that was off the dome, and I don't think I have anything better than that. Am I supposed to...
5: Can you say something more than y'all? Like a little... Not so easy. Come on. Let's...
8: Okay. No.
3: Oh, she got you, Alexis.
5: Yeah.
1: She just got whiny.
5: Good thing I pushed her for that answer. Yeah.
3: Oh, my God. You could tell they did not want to do that game whatsoever.
1: I know.
4: What are you talking about? You didn't spark love and they didn't crawl off into the German sunset together holding hands with her and her, what is it called, dirtle?
3: Dirtle.
1: I don't know.
3: She was like, dirtle. Is that what you're wearing?
5: Yeah.
3: Yeah.
1: She's like, yeah.
3: That's the clothes that I'm wearing.
1: Okay, so everyone remember, that's what she's wearing.
4: Could there be a more unsexy word for a piece of clothing?
1: I know, right?
5: Yeah.
3: That's Germany for you.
1: I hope she twisted his pretzel by the end.
3: Oh, that would be sweet. That was what you're doing at Oktoberfest. We got your phone tab coming up. Stay young forever, everybody.
5: Yay.
3: But grow up right after this.

0: Today's prank call involves a mom who just moved one of her kids into a private school.
1: Ooh, fancy.
0: And according to her husband, who set her up for this, she's been wondering lately if she did the right thing. Because she feels like she's getting a little side eye during pickups and drop-offs.
1: Oh, gosh.
0: And is worried maybe she doesn't quite fit the private school mold. But what will she say when the superintendent calls to talk to her about an entirely different issue?
2: Uh-oh.
0: You're going to hear it in your phone tab right now.
3: Hello?
0: Hi, I'm calling from Crest Elementary. Is this Cassie?
3: Yes, it is.
0: Hi, Cassie. This is Superintendent Warren Peace. How are you doing?
3: I'm okay. How are you? Is Tristan okay?
0: Tristan is fine. I am calling because I do need to discuss a very sensitive issue. It's come to our attention recently.
3: Okay.
0: And, I'm just going to try and be as tactful as possible here. Are you the one who drops Tristan off in the mornings?
3: Yes.
0: Ah, okay. So you drive the white four-door sedan?
3: I do. Is there a problem?
0: Kind of. Because we looked at the body style of it, and we believe that it's pre-2014-ish. Does that sound right?
3: I think so, but what does this have to do with anything?
0: Yeah, well, we have a car guy on our staff that looks these things up for us, and that's what he said.
3: He's never
0: wrong, so...
3: Well, what does this have to do with anything? I don't understand.
0: Well, so the decision has been made that from now on, instead of using the drop-off lane in front of the school, you need to let Tristan out on the other side of the road.
3: Because of why?
0: Well... Like I said, your car is pre-2014, so I'm sure you can understand.
3: You're being very vague. Please tell me exactly why you want me to drop my son off across the street.
0: Let me just remind you, Crest Elementary, we have a reputation in this community, and we can't have, for lack of a better word, beaters driving up. Maybe the muffler falls off.
3: Yeah, so my car is too ugly for your school. That's what you're saying.
0: I'm not saying that. I'm just saying it might not be the best look.
3: No,
0: especially for any incoming students who are willing to pay full tuition.
3: You're embarrassed by my car?
0: I'm not embarrassed.
3: Well, that's what you're saying.
0: It's the school that's embarrassed because our image is at stake.
3: Oh, please, give me a break. I mean, I have a nice car. It may not be a Mercedes or a BMW.
0: Those would be preferable, yes.
3: Yes, but it's not a beater. I mean, this is not, it's not a Mercedes, but it's not a beater.
0: How about this? How about we start from the beginning here? Let's troubleshoot this together. I'm sure we can find a solution.
3: Troubleshoot? What are we troubleshooting?
0: I have an idea, a solution possibly. Does your husband maybe drive a newer type of car? Maybe
3: what?
0: Like a 2021 Bugatti or a 2022 Phantom Rolls Royce?
3: Excuse me. No, of course
0: not. Just, you know, those would be the type of cars, like if you could trade off, we would be much more accepting.
3: I can't even believe I haven't hung up yet. This is like the most ridiculous conversation I've ever had.
0: Trust me. This is a first for me too. I've never had to reprimand somebody on their car before, but yours is just such an eyesore. I mean, you can understand we were left with no other choice.
3: I think you need to rethink your life, seriously.
0: It would only be for pickups and drop-offs, and then once you're out of eyesight, you can go ahead, drive that beater anywhere you want.
3: Shut up. Where do you get off?
0: Look, I'm not going to judge you when you're driving it out around town, unless you have one of our school bumper stickers on there.
3: Then I'm embarrassing you to everyone
0: the
3: else.
0: The school. I know.
3: Okay.
0: I would feel more comfortable.
3: I did not know that you guys were such snobs.
0: Again, this isn't coming from me. This is the entire school.
3: Every single
0: family, every single parent would feel better.
3: And I don't freaking care. You guys
0: This is interesting that you're being so combative with me because your husband, Greg...
3: I'm not being combative. I'm just... This whole thing is ridiculous. I'm going to pull my son out of the school.
0: Before you do that, it's just when I spoke with your husband, Greg, he was more than willing to buy a new car in order to drop Tristan off.
3: Oh. He what?
0: Yeah.
3: What did he say? What did he say?
0: He said he thinks that you guys should get the nicest, newest car available right after we finish doing this prank phone call on you.
3: Are you freaking kidding me?
0: Yeah.
3: I'm going to kill him.
0: My name is Jeff from Brooke and Jeffrey in the morning. We're doing a phone tap on you.
3: Assholes. Oh, my God.
0: It was Greg's idea.
3: I'm going to kill all of y'all.
0: You can do that afterwards, but he was the one who said that you were getting some snooty vibes you felt like from the other parents at the new school.
3: Like I just told you, we don't have the greatest car, but it's not a beater.
0: It might, honestly, it would probably just be a better idea to walk your kid to school. But if Tristan is walking, he better be wearing Louis.
3: Exactly, yes, of course.
0: It reflects on the school.
3: Of course.

0: Movies and TV shows love a good surprise cameo from a well-known character.
1: Oh, yeah. And then the studio audience has to erupt.
0: Totally. Uh-huh. Like, you know how it works. Like, you see them, all the main characters. Maybe they're at a diner. Okay. One of them accidentally bumps another patron at the counter.
1: Uh-oh.
0: They turn around and... It's Chewbacca eating soup?
1: No, I'm not going to do the impression.
2: Yes.
1: You are not going to say it.
0: Do it, Jose.
2: Do it.
1: Fine. And then he gets sick and throws up.
0: It's hilarious.
1: So
0: guaranteed
1: not.
0: Crowd Ow. Pleaser. The studio audience loved it. And if it works that well on the big screen, why wouldn't that same idea work in real life? Because the dude on the phone today decided he wanted to surprise his date with an unexpected guest appearance during their dinner. And it was definitely a shock.
1: I hope it was not Chewbacca.
0: Not Chewbacca, but you will hear who it was in your second date update next.

0: We get a lot of people on this segment who tell us, I've heard you do these before. I never thought I'd actually be calling in for a second date update myself.
1: Yeah. It probably does feel like some sort of out-of-body experience.
0: Yeah, totally. You know? But they'll admit, they'll say, like, I'm a huge fan, and I've heard all the previous calls, and Jeff, you're even more handsome than you sound on the radio.
1: We don't get that comment.
0: Get a lot of that stuff. But not today. Today's caller was very honest in his email, admitting he's not a fan.
1: Oh.
0: In fact, never really listened to our show before.
1: Why are we letting him on then?
0: Other people in his social circle, though, encouraged him to reach out for help with his dating life, so he thought he'd give it a try.
2: Okay.
0: His name is Chris. Chris, I don't know if you realize what you're getting yourself into here, man.
1: See,
0: but
1: I was just thinking, Jeff, his friends must be idiots.
3: Yeah.
1: Or setting him up as a big inside joke.
0: Yeah. Do you have idiot friends, Chris?
4: I don't think so.
1: Okay. You really don't listen to the show.
3: You didn't say no.
0: Yeah,
1: this is going to be fun.
0: Since you haven't heard how we do these, we'll just start off by asking, what's the name of the lucky lady that you're wanting us to call today?
4: Bella.
0: Bella.
1: Okay.
2: Beautiful.
0: Yes, Bella. Italian. Beautiful. Mm-hmm. So, how did you meet Bella?
4: Online, you know, dating apps.
0: Sweet.
1: Are you interested in Bella's? Like, right now, and maybe it's just because you're nervous. Like,
2: he's never heard the show.
4: Yeah, sorry.
2: He doesn't know.
1: Emotions are real low.
4: Oh, no, she's really nice and pretty.
2: Is these
0: Brooksy? Yeah, Brooke. Sometimes guys are more of like internal joy feelers rather than like
1: that's
0: showing all of their emotions on the outside and crying at every opportunity like some of us do.
1: Okay. So it's why I asked the question.
0: That's good to ask. So tell us, what did you and Bella do for a date?
4: Well, we went to this Mexican restaurant.
1: Okay.
2: Nice.
1: Okay. And what was the moment like when you first saw each other in person?
4: Hold on one sec.
1: Okay.
0: Hold on.
1: He's busy.
0: What?
2: Do we air this part?
1: Are you Chris? There? Chris?
4: It was very sweet.
2: It was
0: very sweet,
2: to
0: see her in person.
1: Are we interrupting something right now?
0: Yeah.
4: No, you have my full attention.
0: Okay. You did ask us to just wait for a second while you did something.
2: Yeah.
0: Let's keep going. Tell us about how dinner went at the Mexican place?
1: Like the connection.
0: Or if that's what you did, like we just want to learn more about your date, man.
4: What do you mean that's what I did?
1: No.
0: I'm saying, did you eat?
3: Do we have to ask more questions? Can we just call it?
1: Pretend like you're talking to your friends and they're wanting a recap of your night.
2: Yeah.
1: Like, what did you tell them? What were the highlights?
2: Tacos, we kissed, we went on a walk. Like,
4: I had a cheese quesadilla.
2: No.
0: Oh, okay.
1: Did you order from the kids' menu?
4: No, it was a full size one.
0: Okay, good, nice. What did you two talk about?
4: We talked about, you know, like pop culture and like news and like our interests and her interests.
1: Okay, so you're big into pop culture.
4: No.
0: No, but the topic did come up, and I had to suffer through that for a little bit. So,
2: did you feel like it was a natural flow of convo?
4: Hold on.
1: What?
2: Did you say hold on again?
4: I think so.
0: Hey, Chris, who are you talking
4: to? It was pretty good.
0: Sorry, man. Who are you talking to?
2: I'm just...

0: between this?
1: Oh, my mom's here with me.
2: Oh.
3: Okay. Mom, we said hi.
0: Hi, Mom. Why are you talking to your mom in the middle of this?
1: Well, she is a big fan of the show.
2: She is. Okay.
0: Maybe she's the one that.
1: Yeah, she sent the email for me.
2: Okay. She did it for you.
0: Well, what a nice.
4: Okay. Hey, my mom does my stuff for me too.
0: That's good.
4: I pick my appointments.
0: Okay. Now I've forgotten what we were asking.
3: Well, can we get to how it ended? Was there any romance, like a kiss or a hug?
0: Just any big moment that stood out to you.
3: There you go.
1: Yeah. When I went to the bathroom and came back, they were chatting it up like crazy. They really hit it off.
2: Hey. Wait, who's they, Chris?
1: Bella and my mom.
3: Okay. Wait, your mom was on the date?
1: Yeah, my mom was on the date with us.
3: Oh, yeah. No.
2: Did you tell Bella before you showed up to the restaurant that your mom was coming along?
1: No.
2: Chris. Problem solved. Chris, this is absolutely the reason that Bella isn't calling you back.
1: You think so?
2: Yes. Yes. Look. No one wants to date somebody's mom.
0: Chris, what's the reason that you brought your mom along with you on the date?
1: Oh. To keep me safe from any bad women.
2: Bad women.
3: Okay. She pulls a knife on you. Mom's right there. Right.
0: That's true. So don't want to be taken advantage of either on a date by a woman.
3: But still, can you paint that picture? Like, what is she going to do in the middle of the day? Just be like, I don't like her.
1: My mom does like Bella.
3: She says, good.
1: She says that she doesn't dress sleazily.
2: Oh.
3: That's good.
0: Wow. Sounds like it's a rare thing for the women that you do.
2: Tell your mom she shouldn't comment on women's clothes. Yeah.
0: I think she says he's dressed really nicely.
2: That's not what she said.
0: He could have interpreted it differently. Let's give him a little bit of grace here.
2: Okay.
0: His mom is standing over his shoulder while he's talking to a nationally syndicated show. So a lot of nerves here, a lot of pressure.
2: Yeah. Chris, does your mom come along with everything for you? Like if someone is to date you, is it always a package deal?
1: I mean, yeah, unless she says otherwise.
2: Unless who says otherwise?
1: My mom.
2: Okay.
3: Oh, man.
0: Okay.
3: All right. Are we allowed to ask she how runs old the you show. Are? I think we know you're an adult, right?
1: I'm 32.
2: All right.
0: 32? Nice.
2: This is going to be a little complicated.
0: Maybe let's just fast forward to calling Bella here.
2: Oh, I think we're going to be so surprised on her answer of why she's not calling back.
0: Yeah. I think we will. Mom is probably going to be the most surprised of anybody.
2: Oh, it's going to be shocking.
0: So make sure you put it on speaker when we dial up Bella and try and get you your very first radio experience on Brooke and Jeffrey in the morning.
3: Don't get too excited.
0: This is a big deal, dude.
1: My mom's super pumped.
0: Okay. So are we. We're going to do it right after this. Hold on.

0: If you're just joining us, this is pretty exciting. Because in a way, we're doing our very first three-way second date update.
1: Why say it like that?
0: The three people being our caller Chris, two, his date Bella, and the third is Chris's mom.
2: Oh,
3: no. You cannot say Chris's mom with sexy music in the background,
1: three-way.
3: Jeff. It's not right.
0: You're reading this as sexy music.
3: Okay.
0: That's your own brain interpreting it that
1: just
0: way.
1: Some jazz.
0: But Chris's mom not only tagged along on their dinner date, but is actually with Chris right now, next to him, quietly listening.
1: Yeah.
0: And sometimes answering questions for him when Chris can't remember.
3: Yeah.
0: But it is nice. It's nice to have a wing woman there, able to do ride or die with you, be your support system.
3: Yeah. What was her reaction? We never asked when she got to the table and your mom's sitting there.
4: I think she was fine with it.
3: Oh. We'll ask her the same question. Okay.
1: Yeah.
0: Clearly, Chris and his mother don't believe that's the reason why. So, Chris, what's your mom's guess for why Bella's acting a fool right now?
4: I don't know. Hold on.
1: Is he, like, sitting on her lap?
4: Hold on, guys. She's writing something.
3: She's writing.
0: Oh, she's writing the answers? Can you tell her to write a little bit faster? Because we are on a time limit for this segment.
1: I mean,
4: just give her a minute. So, we are cat people, and she might be more of a dog person.
3: Oh.
0: That could be a thing.
3: The good news is we're about to find out.
1: Yeah.
0: Well, hopefully, because that's if she picks up the phone, because we're going to dial her number right now. I'm praying that Bella has really good news for us. This is all a misunderstanding, and she cannot wait to hang out with you and your mom again.
1: Yeah.
3: Chris?
0: Chris?
4: What?
1: Okay. He's talking to his mom.
0: His mom is combing his hair.
3: Just call Bella, Jeff.
0: Okay, here we go. I'm going to dial her right now. Let's see if she picks up.
5: Hello?
0: Hey, is this Bella?
5: Yes. Who's speaking?
0: Hey, you're speaking to a whole morning show called Brooke and Jeffrey in the Morning.
3: Hey, Bella.
1: Hi. Hey, good morning.
0: You're on the radio right now.
5: Hi.
1: Yeah. Good morning, beautiful. I always say it because it's your name. Get it, Bella?
0: So the reason that we're reaching out to you, Bella, is we're doing a segment. It's called a second date update. I don't know if you're familiar with that.
5: Oh, no. Oh, dear.
1: Oh, no.
0: Don't be afraid. It's a good thing because a guy named Chris has reached out to our show asking us if we could get a hold of you.
5: Oh, of course he did.
0: Uh-huh. Mm-hmm.
1: What do you mean, of course?
3: Do you mean because he's getting help?
5: It just makes a lot of sense.
0: Yeah. Oh,
3: okay.
0: I mean, it definitely, when we heard from Chris, it sounded like you two went on a very unique date.
5: Yes, that's a nice way to put it. For the record, both him and his mom have been texting me.
3: Okay.
1: Oh, man.
3: Group chatters.
0: We did hear that the mom was there.
3: I would love to hear your description of showing up to the Mexican restaurant.
5: So it started off with just me and him at a table.
0: Mm-hmm. Yeah.
3: Oh, it did start with just you and him. His mom wasn't there immediately?
5: Well, she kept coming up to the table. I thought she was like a server or like a busser or someone because she kept coming up and like checking in on us. And then like the third time she just sat down with us.
3: That is strange. Like I don't know. I just thought that he was more upfront with the whole thing. I know he didn't tell you before the date, but
5: my read on it is that he was a little bit awkward, somewhat nervous, and just genuinely wasn't sure how to introduce her.
3: Yeah, right. I mean, maybe he's a person who needs help in social situations
1: like that.
0: And it's nice of you to give him grace in that scenario. So once you found out that it was his mom and she was going to be joining you for the date, how did the rest of it go?
5: He was pretty quiet the whole time, and his mom filled in the spaces and answered for him when I would ask questions.
0: I mean,
5: don't get me wrong, she's a lovely, lovely woman, truly, but maybe a little overprotective.
1: Yeah.
3: So do you think it would have been better if she would have just stayed pretending to be a server and let him
1: just observe
3: and let him just date?
5: She shouldn't have been there, in my opinion.
1: Yeah.
5: You know, he's 32, and I think it's time that he sits through a date by himself. And I think he's nice, but it was just too awkward.
0: I could see what you're saying there, but have you ever considered that maybe Chris is such an amazing guy that his mom is being protective because she wants the best possible match for him.
3: Jeff is saying this because he has a mom a lot like Chris's mom.
0: Yeah, some of our mothers love us. Yeah. And I can't believe that's used as something that people hold against
1: Jeff's
0: us.
1: Jeff's mom thinks I'm amazing too.
3: Jeff's mom would love to go on dates with him.
2: But, oh, yeah.
0: But I'm not talking about Jeff's mom. I'm talking about Chris's mom and actually Chris himself, who is on the other line right now listening to this conversation.
5: Oh my God, they're listening. Hi. Why are you doing this?
4: Oh, it was my mom's idea.
1: Oh, don't say that. No.
5: Oh.
0: She does listen to our show, so.
4: I didn't realize you were uncomfortable. I'm sorry.
5: None more uncomfortable than right now.
0: Yeah.
4: If it makes you feel better, my mom is very picky, and she approves of you, so.
3: Oh, that's not going to help.
0: It's kind of a nice compliment to give to you.
5: Well, thank you for that, but I would really prefer to know what you think and not what your mom thinks.
3: Oh, that is so well said.
1: Yeah.
3: I mean, are you hearing her on that, Chris?
0: This is a good opportunity, yeah. Chris, to speak from the heart.
4: Yeah. I agree with my mom.
3: Okay.
0: Oh, okay. They're on the same page. They both think that you're a really cool person, Bella.
5: Chris, can I just ask you, what was up with the whole server bit with your mom?
1: Yeah,
4: well, we do that every time. We don't want to, like, we want it to be like a surprise.
1: Every time.
0: Oh, Chris, you do this a lot with your mom?
5: Practice. Oh,
4: well, like, not a lot, but the few dates that I do get.
5: Oh. Okay. Chris, you're saying that you've done this with other ladies before?
4: Yeah.
5: Do they stay for the date or have they left? What has happened in the past?
4: Well, one of them wanted to get married, but she was way too overbearing, so we had to let her go.
3: Wait, you had a proposal?
4: Well, yeah, she didn't live in this country, and a lot of it was on video. So.
0: Oh, wow. She was really eager to get over here and tie the knot with you.
3: No Chris wonder. And Chris's mom, don't fall for that.
1: Yeah.
0: Huh? Sounded like a romantic story.
4: No, we learned our lesson.
3: Okay, gotcha. That's good. There we go. That's good.
0: Okay, so now he's moved on. He's put all those other women that want him aside because right now you're in the spotlight. It should be kind of flattering.
5: Yeah, I'm flattered and a little, I feel very awkward.
3: Yeah.
5: I feel like I'm dating you and your mom and not just you.
0: Okay.
1: Would it be better if you brought your mom on a date or your dad on a date?
0: Or maybe
3: is anyone hearing what Bella needs?
0: Yes, well, I think what Bella is trying to suggest, it sounds like, Chris, is maybe the two of you go on a one-on-one date and you leave your mom at home for this one.
1: What?
5: That is definitely not what I'm suggesting.
0: Oh, okay. Well, then I misread it. I'm not sure what you're suggesting.
5: I'm suggesting that for Chris, he should do more of those.
3: Maybe, Chris, if you don't feel safe on a date, I think that's valid. Maybe your mom can wait in a car in the parking lot. Like, just not come inside the restaurant.
4: Oh, yeah, that's a good idea.
0: No, okay, that's kind of nice.
1: Get mom a black security shirt. You can buy them on Amazon.
3: No, you guys, stop.
4: My mom laughed at that. She liked that.
0: Oh, nice work, Jose.
1: Thanks,
0: all
1: right, mom. Buddy.
0: Okay.
3: All right, sounds like.
0: So this may be completely fruitless, but I do have to ask, Bella, would you be willing to go out on another date with just Chris and we would pay for it?
1: No, mom.
0: Maybe just even as friends.
1: Oh.
0: Get to know each other a little more, like the real Chris.
5: No, thank you.
0: Keep in mind, his mom is listening to this entire conversation, so what you say, his mom is hearing.
3: She's well aware.
5: Well, I'll say to both of them that since we both have history with each other, I just think that would cloud this next interaction.
4: Okay. My mom isn't a fan of your response.
1: Oh wow. Bella, else.
0: You got on Chris's mom's bad side now.
1: Yeah. Not good.
0: You better expect some angry texts from her later on after this is over.
5: I'll be ready for them.
3: Okay. I'm just going to suggest maybe blocking that number.
2: Yeah.
0: All right. Well, Chris,
5: good idea.
0: Man, I appreciate you taking a chance, reaching out to our show, even if your mom did it for you, and being on with us, giving it a shot. That was really brave. It was a big first step for you.
3: Yeah, maybe next step is you have dinner with a woman without your mom there.
0: Maybe you can bring Brooke along with you on the date and show wingman for you.
4: Oh, yeah. Do you want to come?
3: No.
4: That'd be cool.
3: No, I'm good.
2: His mom would not like Brooke.
3: Yeah.
0: Not a fan.

0: millions of dollars in Medicaid fraud.
1: Medicaid fraud, improper payments, and money laundering.
2: Two women are accused of defrauding Wisconsin Medicaid.
0: Millions of dollars in property tax increases.
3: A hike in property taxes.
4: Property taxes statewide saw the largest increase in more than 3 decades.
0: That's Democrat David Crowley's plan. Crowley and the Democrats seem more interested in raising taxes to fund fraud than fight fraud. Crowley raised property taxes in Milwaukee County.
5: Crowley recommends increasing the property tax levy.
0: David Crowley even wants to expand the fraud-ridden state Medicaid program.
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0: People are always looking for a sign from the universe before making any huge life decisions.
1: Oh, yeah.
0: Like a rainbow appearing above a bank, telling you that's the one I should rob.
2: That's how that works.
0: It's the universe talking to you. One of our listeners says he was ready to propose to his girlfriend when he got a major sign from the universe just 2 hours before he was set to pop the question. And after that, everything changed. We're going to hear it in a brand new mass speaker that's coming up at 9:10.

0: confession I can't take back.
1: I am
0: the Masked Speaker.
2: Text to 78592 says, whenever I'm mad at my husband, I take a slice of coffee cake and eat it while sitting on his side of the bed. So little crumbs get all over his half of the mattress.
3: There's layers of crumbs in a coffee cake. The dust on the top is the worst alone.
4: There's layers of passive aggressiveness in that.
2: No, geez, just key his car like a normal wife.
4: Whoa, wait.
3: Dang, bro.
4: You also own the car, Jeff.
2: Yeah. Okay, sleep with his brother then. Oh, less sadistic than crumbs in the bed.
4: Wow.
3: All right.
2: But I guess we all have our own little secrets that we keep from the people closest to us. Mm-hmm. Some involve passive-aggressive pastry eating. Mm-hmm. While others are so bad, you gotta disguise your voice before you'll admit them right here on the Mass Speaker. Like today's caller who wants to come clean using Reed as his fake name. So Reed, welcome to the show, man.
5: Hey guys, thanks for having me on.
4: Oh man, I hope you're not as crazy as that person that texted in.
3: Oh, I hope he is. I want a good story here.
2: Yeah, let's get into it. Voice changer is on. You are the Mass Speaker. Whenever you're ready, let's hear your confession.
5: Okay, well, about 4 years ago, I planned this trip to Hawaii with my girlfriend at the time.
6: Oh, fun.
4: I love that it's at the time. That means it's an ex now.
5: Yeah. No, she's my wife.
6: Brooke, why are you always assuming the worst?
3: I know. I always said, I was like, could be the wife.
2: I hope your husband eats a cookie on your side of the bed tonight.
4: I just never talk about my husband in the past as my boyfriend at the time.
2: Yeah. Okay. Well,
5: when you hear the story, it'll make sense why I did that.
2: All right. Okay. Trip to Hawaii with your former girlfriend. Okay.
3: Don't you start, Jeffrey.
2: Sorry.
5: Okay, secretly, the entire vacation was just built around the fact that I was going to propose to her there.
2: Aww. Oh, okay.
3: In paradise.
4: Oh, that's so fun. Yes. But you're so nervous.
5: Oh, I was. I was definitely afraid, but I wanted to be special, so I went way overboard. I went nuts.
3: This is the time to do that.
5: Yes.
2: Like how?
5: Well, here's what I did. I researched and I found like a secluded beach where we could have dinner. Mm-hmm. I hired a photographer. He would hide nearby. Mm-hmm. I paid for flowers, champagne. I even got a local musician that's going to play her song while we ate.
2: Wow.
3: That's so romantic.
2: Someone's laying it on a little thick.
3: Yeah, he loves her, Jeff.
2: Okay, we get it.
3: Just like a little thirsty.
5: To say the least, it cost a lot of money.
4: Yeah.
5: But for me, it was totally worth it because I wanted to give her perfect dream proposal.
4: Totally. A story that you'll talk about till the end of your time.
3: Yeah.
5: Turns out we don't talk about this at all, and I'll tell you why.
2: Here we go. Okay. What happened?
5: So we get to Hawaii. We're sitting by the pool, just having some drinks. Mm-hmm. And down by the beach, we see this couple walking by. The guy stops, gets on one knee, and proposes.
4: Aww.
3: Cute.
2: Okay.
5: But then my girlfriend turns to me, and she says, oh, my God. I would absolutely hate it if someone proposed to me on vacation like that.
3: Oh, no.
6: Oh, you said you wanted to give her a dream proposal, but you didn't ask her what her dream was. You just assumed.
3: I thought she pre-approved this.
4: Why would she hate that? Did she explain?
5: She said destination proposals are the corniest and lamest thing she's ever seen because the girl knows it's coming.
4: Dude.
3: Oh, no.
2: God.
3: Photographer shutter.
4: Yeah. She either knew you were about to propose and was just brutal, or she had no

0: idea.
1: Yeah.
2: There's no in between. You're right. She was like warning you maybe. Like, oh.
3: Here's how I know she didn't know. Because her next sentence out of her mouth. If you ever propose to me, please don't do something lame and cheesy like a beach getup.
0: Oh my God.
2: And you already spent like thousands and
0: what
2: thousands.
0: What is happening inside you at that moment? Yeah.
3: I am literally, I'm beside myself, looking at myself going, you idiot.
0: Oh, buddy. Abort.
1: How? How can you possibly back out now?
2: Yeah, it's true. Everyone's already ready.
3: I excuse myself. I'm like, hey, I got to go to the bathroom. I frantically start texting everybody I had hired, trying to cancel this proposal.
0: Yeah, yeah. You're gone for 45 minutes. You're like, it was the shrimp buffet.
1: Are you making headway on the cancellations?
3: No. Photographer says, oh, I'm already down at the beach waiting for you.
0: Oh, wait, it was that day? What?
3: Yes! It was 2 hours before.
1: Oh God. Everything's already in motion.
0: What?
3: Nobody would let me cancel. The musician's already there. The champagne had already been delivered. And everybody's telling me, well, it's going to be non-refundable.
2: Oh, no.
3: And I'm stuck because I already told her we had dinner reservations and where it was going to be.
2: So you can't say, they canceled on us.
0: Yeah.
3: We're literally walking down to the beach where the dinner's going to be.
1: Uh-huh.
3: And I can see the photographer, like, trying to, like, casually leave while carrying this giant camera and a camera bag. The musician's stumbling away with a guitar. And there's a guy that was dragging a cooler of champagne across the sand.
0: Wait, you could still drink that.
4: Yeah.
0: Keep the champagne.
3: I wanted no part of that proposal. Get rid of it.
1: Oh, geez.
0: So did you just sit and have dinner on the beach like normal girlfriend and boyfriend?
3: Long story short, we have a normal dinner by the water. We finally go home from our Hawaii trip the next day.
2: Okay.
3: We're still boyfriend and girlfriend.
1: Uh-huh.
3: And a couple of weeks later, I finally proposed. And she told everybody how much she loved it because it was simple and totally unexpected.
2: Oh, goodness.
1: Okay. Perfect. It worked out for the best.
0: Worth the money loss.
4: Yeah.
3: It was. And it had to be simple because I had already blown my entire proposal.
1: You hit it in a KFC bucket, didn't you?
2: Yeah, totally.
3: Pretty much.
2: Yeah. It was an onion ring.
1: Yeah.
0: Congratulations on having a happy wife.
2: Yeah.
3: It was a sign. It really was.
2: Oh my gosh.
3: To this day, my wife still has no idea that I almost gave her her worst nightmare cheesy beach proposal.
2: Bro, tell her.
0: Nope. You should tell her.
3: No.
0: You reenact it on your 20th wedding anniversary.
1: That's actually really funny.
4: Yeah, that would be funny.
3: I am taking this to the grave. No, thank you.
1: Oh, dude. What a terrifying experience in the moment.
2: Yeah.
1: But it sounds like it all worked out for the best.
2: Every couple that's ever been to Hawaii together listening right now is like turning to their boyfriend like, that wasn't you, right?
1: Yeah. Well, thanks for confessing, Reed. And text in 78592 if you have a confession you've been holding on to. We'll hide your identity, mask your voice, and make you our next mass speaker. Phone tap's coming up right after this.

0: It's almost time for your prank phone call. It's Brooke and Jeffrey in the morning. And if you're not driving right now, close your eyes.
1: Oh.
0: And I want you to think of someone in your life who just has a natural, sexy, sultry voice.
1: Oh.
2: Dang.
0: And now I want you to think of Brooke. Because her mission today was to call a guy's roommate and tell him that they matched online at some point and attempt to flirt with him.
1: That's right.
0: In the most awkward way possible.
1: I think it's pretty good. Take notes.
0: Honestly,
2: I love Brooke flirting.
0: I don't know who's worse at sexy talk, Brooke or this poor guy.
1: Oh.
0: You be the judge in your phone tap right now.
3: Hello.
1: Hi, is this Darnell?
3: Yes, it is. How you doing?
1: Oh, already asking, huh? Oh, I like that, Darnell. Don't you want to know who it is?
3: Yeah, who is this?
1: It's Julia, and I'm ready to be rizzed.
3: Oh. Julia, where I know you from, Julia?
1: Wouldn't you like to know? Rizz away.
3: Okay, so what are we doing?
1: God, you are so funny. What are we not doing is the better question.
2: Oh.
3: How did you get my number?
1: Oh my God, you and I matched on Hinge like 3 years ago.
3: Oh yeah, now I remember. Okay, how you been?
1: You remember?
3: Yeah.
1: That is so sweet. I wasn't sure, you know?
3: Neither was I, until you said that. Okay, I remember now. So
1: yeah.
3: What have you been up to?
1: It's a funny story. I ended up going to prison. Isn't that hilarious?
3: Did you say prison?
1: Now I'm out. Ta-da. Waiting to be rizzed, okay, by my dark knight, who's been waiting for me.
3: Okay, I'm a little flattered, but confused. Prison, you said?
1: Oh my God, did I not ask? Are you still single? You better be single.
3: Yes, I'm still single. Still looking for a girlfriend.
1: Oh, so you remember me, huh? What do you remember?
3: Oh, you was a bad girl.
1: Are you saying that because I went to prison?
3: No, but you okay now?
1: Don't change the subject, Arnell.
3: I am. I am. I don't want to end up where you were.
1: I'm going to put some handcuffs on you later.
3: See what I mean?
1: Oh, goodness.
3: Yeah, you're the bad girl.
1: Does that make you a bad boy?
3: Oh, I've always been a bad boy. I just never got caught.
1: Oh, you're about to be caught. Oh.
3: So when do you want me to wrap you up with these big arms of mine and bench press you?
1: I feel like I'm on the prison yard all over again. I met one woman who tried that.
3: Oh, you tried it with a woman, you got to try it with a man. And I'm the man for you, baby. Just get it.
1: I know that you don't even care why I was in prison.
3: Don't, but you can tell me.
1: I'll save that for our first date.
3: Oh, really?
1: So I'm going to share a secret with you about prison. I wrote down on my cell wall some of the things that you said to me over the app.
3: Oh, you did, huh? So what was it did I say to make you write it on the wall?
1: You pretty thick for a white girl. You remember that?
3: I remember that.
1: Wow.
3: Yeah, cut the tell me what you're wearing. What you got on?
1: I'm wearing headphones, and I'm wearing a t-shirt with a khaki mom jacket and socks with sandals.
3: That don't sound sexy at all. Damn it, sound like you're fully dressed.
1: Because it's not. I've never met you on the apps. This is actually Brooke from the radio show Brooke and Jeffrey in the Morning, and your buddy Sean set you up for a prank phone call. Oh, God.
3: Uh-oh. Oh, shoot.
1: You didn't really remember anyone named Julia Darnell.
3: It was worth the go. It was worth the go.
1: I'm dead. How did you not care that I went to prison?
3: You did your time. You rehabilitated. You're a better person.
1: A forgiving man is a hot man.
3: Don't start with me. I'm going to ask you what you're wearing again and how we going to get to that.
1: I'm still wearing socks with sandals.
3: Oh, all I got is socks on right now.
4: Oh, no.

0: 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Oh, we're running out of time, so Alexis, we only have time for three words. No. Go, hurry.
1: Three words.
2: Three words. Go drink a lot.
3: Hey!
0: I don't know if I can support that.
3: No, I'm into it. Let's go.
0: It's 10 a.m.
2: Sorry,
3: let's get home first.
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9: A man from Baraboo could be spending the next six decades behind bars after he was found guilty of 19 counts of making terroristic threats in various online social media posts in the spring of 2025. 66-year-old Kerry Martin threatened to, quote, shoot Baraboo officials.

0: officials and bomb a school. Among his online targets were a judge, police chief, police officers, and the city mayor. Sentencing expected to happen later this year. No one was injured after a building caught on fire near Baraboo early Saturday. It happened at about 2 o'clock Saturday morning in an outbuilding on Levy Road. When fire crews arrived, the building was fully engulfed in flames and had collapsed. The cause of the fire still under investigation. The Reedsburg School District will be holding a referendum November 3rd, asking the voters for approval to build a new middle school to replace the aging and failing Webb Middle School, price tag of around $83 million. Here's District Administrator Tom Burkhalter.
1: We could get it down to a number that at least gives us a shot at providing a middle school that is state-of-the-art, but not over the top. And I think that that's really where what we heard from our community was, hey, we don't need this huge, massive, top-of-the-line middle school. We need something that can be productive, that kids can be safe in, and that we can provide the type of education that we know we can provide.
0: The district is holding the first in a series of community information sessions tonight. That'll be held from 7 until 8 o'clock at the Webb Middle School Library. And today is the final day of summer as autumn officially arrives tonight with the autumnal equinox at just after 7 o'clock. It'll sure feel like autumn this week. Highs in the 60s, lows in the 40s. Now you're up to date. I'm Tom Demeen, Magnum Media News.
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5: Today's calling for increasing clouds, with highs in the low 60s and northeast winds around 10. Tonight turns mostly clear, with a low of 43. Tomorrow's a nice, mild day, highs near 65, east winds at 10, then variable cloudiness moves in tomorrow night with lows near 50. Thursday brings partly cloudy skies and temps again in the mid-60s. Friday looks mostly cloudy, with highs near 67 and lows dropping into the mid-40s.

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2: Two women are accused of defrauding Wisconsin Medicaid.
0: Millions of dollars in property tax increases.
3: A hike in property taxes.
4: Property taxes statewide saw the largest increase in more than three decades.
0: That's Democrat David Crowley's plan. Crowley and the Democrats seem more interested in raising taxes to fund fraud than fight fraud. Crowley raised property taxes in Milwaukee County.
5: Crowley recommends increasing the property tax levy.
0: David Crowley even wants to expand the fraud-ridden state Medicaid program.
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2: Pleasantly mild today, with highs near 61 and winds out of the northeast around 10. Tonight brings mostly clear skies and a low of 43. Tomorrow, expect partly cloudy skies, highs in the mid-60s, and east winds around 10. Clouds move in at times tomorrow night, with lows approaching 50. Thursday looks partly cloudy, with similar temps in the mid-60s. Friday turns mostly cloudy and will top out near 67.

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1: Here are some stories we are working on today. A Baraboo man was found guilty of 19 counts of making terroristic threats for a series of online media posts threatening to shoot Baraboo officials. No one was injured following a house fire early Sunday morning on Levy Road in Baraboo. The Reedsburg School District will be holding a referendum in November to construct a new middle school. The first in a series of community information sessions is tonight. We'll hear from District Administrator Tom Burkhalter. And a 30-foot fir from Endeavor is heading to the White House to become the official White House Christmas tree this year.
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3: Pleasantly mild today with highs near 61 and winds out of the northeast around 10. Tonight brings mostly clear skies and a low of 43. Tomorrow, expect partly cloudy skies, highs in the mid-60s, and east winds around 10. Clouds move in at times tomorrow night with lows approaching 50. Thursday looks partly cloudy with similar temps in the mid-60s. Friday turns mostly cloudy and will top out near 67.

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3: Two women are accused of defrauding Wisconsin Medicaid.
1: Millions of dollars in property tax increases.
4: A hike in property taxes.
5: Property taxes statewide saw the largest increase in more than three decades.
1: That's Democrat David Crowley's plan. Crowley and the Democrats seem more interested in raising taxes to fund fraud than fight fraud. Crowley raised property taxes in Milwaukee County.
6: Crowley recommends increasing the property tax levy.
1: David Crowley even wants to expand the fraud-ridden state Medicaid program.
7: Are you in favor of expanding Medicaid?
8: Oh, absolutely.
1: The David Crowley plan. 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

talk down to me. That's not gonna work now. Packed all my clothes and I moved out. I don't even wanna go to your house. Every time I sit on that couch, I feel like you lecture me. Eventually, I bet that we could've made this work and probably would've figured things out. But I guess I'm a letdown, but it's cool, I checked out. Oh, you wanna be friends now? Okay, let's put my fake face on and pretend now. 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That didn't even happen. I mean, why are you laughing? Must've missed that joke. Let me see if I can find a reaction. No, but at least you're happy.

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1: A man from Baraboo was found guilty of 19 counts of making terroristic threats following online social media posts in the spring of 2025 in which he threatened to shoot Baraboo officials and bomb a school. 66-year-old Kerry Martin could spend more than 60 years behind bars. He aimed his online posts at a judge, police chief, police officers, and the mayor. Sentencing expected later this year. No one was injured after fire damaged a building near Baraboo early Saturday. It happened at just before 2 o'clock Saturday morning in an outbuilding on Levy Road. When firefighters arrived, the building had already collapsed. No one was in the building at the time of the fire. The cause of the blaze remains under investigation. Voters in the Reedsburg School District will have a referendum on the ballot November 3rd, asking for approval to build a new middle school to replace the aging and failing Webb Middle School, price tag of around $83 million. Here's District Administrator Tom Burkhalter.
2: We could get it down to a number that at least gives us a shot at providing a middle school that is state-of-the-art, but not over the top. And I think that that's really where what we heard from our community was, hey, we don't need this huge, massive, top-of-the-line middle school. We need something that can be productive, that kids can be safe in, and that we can provide the type of education that we know we can provide.
1: The district is holding the first in a series of community information sessions this evening. It'll be held at the Webb Middle School Library from 7 until 8 o'clock.

0: And autumn officially arrives tonight with the autumnal equinox at just after 7 o'clock. And autumn-like temperatures this week, highs in the 60s, lows in the 40s, with little to no rain expected. Now you're up to date. I'm Tom Demean, Magnum Media News.
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2: Pleasantly mild today, with highs near 61 and winds out of the northeast around 10. Tonight brings mostly clear skies and a low of 43. Tomorrow, expect partly cloudy skies, highs in the mid-60s, and east winds around 10. Clouds move in at times tomorrow night, with lows approaching 50. Thursday looks partly cloudy, with similar temps in the mid-60s. Friday turns mostly cloudy and will top out near 67.

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1: Millions of dollars in property tax increases.
4: A hike in property taxes.
5: Property taxes statewide saw the largest increase in more than three decades.
1: That's Democrat David Crowley's plan. Crowley and the Democrats seem more interested in raising taxes to fund fraud than fight fraud. Crowley raised property taxes in Milwaukee County.
6: Crowley recommends increasing the property tax levy.
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2: A man from Baraboo could be spending the next six decades behind bars after he was found guilty of 19 counts of making terroristic threats in various online social media posts in the spring of 2025. 66-year-old Kerry Martin threatened to, quote, shoot Baraboo officials and bomb a school. Among his online targets were a judge, police chief, police officers, and the city mayor. Sentencing expected to happen later this year. No one was injured after a building caught on fire near Baraboo early Saturday. It happened at about 2 o'clock Saturday morning in an outbuilding on Levy Road. When fire crews arrived, the building was fully engulfed in flames and had collapsed. The cause of the fire is still under investigation. The Reedsburg School District will be holding a referendum November 3rd, asking the voters for approval to build a new middle school to replace the aging and failing Webb Middle School, price tag of around $83 million. Here's District Administrator Tom Burkhalter.
3: We could get it down to a number that at least gives us a shot at providing a middle school that is state-of-the-art, but not over the top. And I think that that's really where what we heard from our community was, hey, we don't need this huge, massive, top-of-the-line middle school. We need something that can be productive, that kids can be safe in, and that we can provide the type of education that we know we can provide.
2: The district is holding the first in a series of community information sessions tonight. That'll be held from 7 until 8 o'clock at the Webb Middle School Library. And today is the final day of summer as autumn officially arrives tonight with the autumnal equinox at just after 7 o'clock. It'll sure feel like autumn this week. Highs in the 60s, lows in the 40s. Now you're up to date. I'm Tom Demeen, Magnum Media News.
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5: Pleasantly mild today with highs near 61 and winds out of the northeast around 10. Tonight brings mostly clear skies and a low of 43. Tomorrow, expect partly cloudy skies, highs in the mid-60s, and east winds around 10. Clouds move in at times tomorrow night with lows approaching 50. Thursday looks partly cloudy with similar temps in the mid-60s. Friday turns mostly cloudy and will top out near 67.

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1: That's Democrat David Crowley's plan. Crowley and the Democrats seem more interested in raising taxes to fund fraud than fight fraud. Crowley raised property taxes in Milwaukee County.
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0: 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Mix 106. Well, it's your girl, Trey Trey. Happy Tuesday. I hope you are all having a great start to your week. Mine's been pretty good. It definitely is starting to feel like fall. So I guess today is actually the first day of fall. Tuesday, September 22nd. And I guess officially starts in the evening. But we can say, I mean, I feel like it started yesterday. I don't know about you. It got windy and a little cool. But again, I love fall. It's just right. You know, it's a little cool, but all you need is like a light sweater, a light jacket. Now, full-blown winter, I'm not a fan of. I'm not at all. All right. Coming up in the show, I've got celebrity gossip. We're going to start with Hayden Panettiere. She was remembered at a Malibu memorial service. So stay tuned. I've got the details. It's coming up on Mix 106.
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3: Pleasantly mild today with highs near 61 and winds out of the northeast around 10. Tonight brings mostly clear skies and a low of 43. Tomorrow, expect partly cloudy skies, highs in the mid-60s, and east winds around 10. Clouds move in at times tomorrow night with lows approaching 50. Thursday looks partly cloudy with similar temps in the mid-60s. Friday turns mostly cloudy and will top out near 67.

today's best mix. Mix 106, well, it looks like Hayden Panettiere was celebrated over the weekend at a memorial service held in California, her representative confirmed to ABC News. Around 80 friends of the late Nashville star, who passed away on August 16th at the age of 36, gathered in Malibu on Saturday to share an evening of music, memories, laughter, and tears. We wanted to honor Hayden in the best way we knew how, with as much love as possible, Panettiere's representative said in a statement.

Today's best mix. Mix 106. Well, it looks like Taylor Frankie Paul seems to be saying goodbye to the secret lives of Mormon wives. And honestly, I thought we did this already. This was old news, but I guess not. I personally think it would be a great idea for her to step back because it's just not healthy. The reality TV star took to Instagram on Monday to make a post where she implied that she plans to depart from the series. My gratitude goes to all the networks that supported me through this and gave me the chance to return. However, I don't desire to move forward like this. I'm just relieved to be out.

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3: Pleasantly mild today with highs near 61 and winds

out of the northeast around 10. Tonight brings mostly clear skies and a low of 43. Tomorrow, expect partly cloudy skies, highs in the mid-60s, and east winds around 10. Clouds move in at times tomorrow night, with lows approaching 50. Thursday looks partly cloudy, with similar temps in the mid-60s. Friday turns mostly cloudy, and will top out near 67.

0: 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Well, let's take a look at the forecast. As I mentioned, today is the first day of fall. It actually feels like the first day of fall was yesterday even, but I need to like start packing away my summer clothes, start looking for the sweaters. I love a sweatshirt. I just love a sweatshirt. I love fall. I think fall is like my favorite. All right, tonight, partly cloudy with a low around 42, and then tomorrow on Wednesday, mostly sunny with a high near of 64. All right, stay tuned. Coming up in the show, I've got more celebrity gossip. Isn't it nice when your family, especially your parents, love your boyfriend or your future husband? Well, I'm going to let you know the celebrity couple, the future mother-in-law approves. So stay tuned. It's coming up on Mix 106.
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2: 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Crowley raised property taxes in Milwaukee County.
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Mix 106, it's so nice when you're dating someone or you marry someone and your family gets along with them. That is so important. Well, it looks like this future mother-in-law approves. Zoe Kravitz brought her mom, Lisa Bonet, along to a Harry Styles concert. And he was spotted sharing the sweetest interaction with them from the stage. A source previously told Entertainment Tonight that both Lisa and Lenny Kravitz are big fans of Harry and get along with him well.

0: today's best mix. Mix 106, the Dells Dalton Methodist Church Animal Rummage Sale is happening Friday, October 2nd, which I cannot believe October is next week already. It's from 8 to 5 and Saturday, October 3rd from 8 to 2 at 320 Unity Drive off of County A in Wisconsin Dells. 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
3: Today brings mostly cloudy skies, highs in the low 60s, and northeast winds near 10. Tonight turns mostly clear, with lows near 46. Tomorrow looks partly sunny, highs climbing to the mid-60s, as east winds hold near 10. Tomorrow night, expect cloudy periods and lows close to 50. Thursday stays partly cloudy, with temperatures right back in the mid-60s. And Friday follows suit with more partly cloudy skies and a high of 68.

Today's Best Mix, Mix 106. As I mentioned yesterday, there's a few shows that are being pulled, canceled. One was on Netflix, I think it was Sweet Magnolias, and then the one on Prime Video, Ride or Die, which both is just shocking. It's shocking to me. I loved both of those series, and then also just the fans and the actors, they're all shocked too. Well, Octavia Spencer speaks out after her Prime Video series, Ride or Die, gets the axe after one season, and it did really well. It debuted in July, and it climbed to number one on Prime Video's U.S. rankings, but it won't be getting a second season, and Octavia Spencer kept her farewell positive, thanking the team behind the series and the women who connected with Debbie and Judith, writing in part projects like this shouldn't be the exception, they should be the rule. If you haven't watched Ride or Die yet, I highly recommend it. It is such a good series, and, you know, I think they're shopping it around. Maybe somebody else will pick it up.

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1: 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Crowley raised property taxes in Milwaukee County.
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1: 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Mix 106. Well, with Netflix canceling shows that we don't understand, I'm happy that they're renewing this one. My Life with the Walter Boys. Season 4 is coming. So remember, I mentioned to you all, I binge watched My Life with the Walter Boys, and I'm hooked. You know, I like start getting into these shows, and I don't know about you, but I go down a rabbit hole. And I get on Instagram and I'm like, okay, because like when there's always a cliffhanger, I'm like, are they coming back? What happens? You know, so Netflix has officially renewed My Life with the Walter Boys for season 4. And production is already underway and the new season is slated to arrive on Netflix in 2027.

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3: Tonight looks mostly clear with a few clouds drifting through, lows near 46. Tomorrow brings a few passing clouds with highs in the mid-60s and east winds around 10. Skies turn partly cloudy tomorrow night with lows near 47. Thursday stays partly sunny, temperatures holding in the mid-60s. Friday looks for variable cloudiness, highs near 68 and lows near 46. Then, heading into the weekend, expect mostly cloudy skies, highs in the mid-60s and southeast winds at 10.

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2: 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Girls Golf, the Badger Small Conference, held its postseason championship yesterday at Wild Rock in Wisconsin Dells. Portage, a fifth-place team finish. Berkeley Weber, second with an 81. Reedsburg, sixth. Taylee Millie, a tie for 10th with a 95. The Badger Large Conference golfers at Lake Windsor tomorrow. The Southwest Wisconsin Conference holds its tournament at Cole Acres tomorrow. The postseason begins with regionals next Wednesday. On the tennis court, Mauston dropped a decision to West Salem 5-1. The win from the Golden Eagles from Addison Laridon. The Badger Conference Girls Tennis Tournament coming up this weekend at the Nielsen Tennis Stadium in Madison. Cross country tonight, Baraboo hosts its annual Invitational. Reedsburg and Mauston, along with Poinette, among the teams running there. Reedsburg will host its annual Invitational Saturday at the Harchie Learning Center. Girls volleyball tonight in the Badger Large. It's Baraboo at home with Monona Grove. Non-conference Wisconsin Dells at home with Wisconsin Rapids. Elsewhere, it's Poinette at Lodi. Partyville travels to Cambria-Friesland. On the soccer pitch tonight, it's Portage Poinette at Mauston, Baraboo at Sauk Prairie, Reedsburg at La Crosse Logan. 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

Today's best mix, Mix 106. What's your girl Trey Trey signing off on your Tuesday? So again, I hope you all are having a great week, and it's only Tuesday. It's only Tuesday. It feels like it's Thursday, but it's only Tuesday. I will be back tomorrow talking all things happening around town, and of course, your celebrity gossip. So I'll talk to you all then on Mix 106.

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1: 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Crowley raised property taxes in Milwaukee County.
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10: Tonight looks mostly clear with a few clouds drifting through, lows near 46. Tomorrow brings a few

passing clouds with highs in the mid-60s and east winds around 10. Skies turn partly cloudy tomorrow night, with lows near 47. Thursday stays partly sunny, temperatures holding in the mid-60s. Friday looks for variable cloudiness, highs near 68 and lows near 46. Then, heading into the weekend, expect mostly cloudy skies, highs in the mid-60s and southeast winds at 10.

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2: 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We're talking shoulder pads. 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I love a shoulder pad moment. It's so much better than like swimsuits.
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